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it's not Cartier, I'm my honor, Sir Richard. Well, gone. I ain't seen Shorty in a minute. She asked how I am, I said calm. She said I'm the man, I said innit. Posted up with my dog at yard. 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
6: I'm Amber Payton with BIN News Now. Kentucky Governor Andy Beshear is reacting to Senator Mitch McConnell's return to Capitol Hill after a three-month absence.
7: He'll now need to show he's able to participate on a daily basis to represent Kentuckians.
6: McConnell had been hospitalized following a fall at home. Beshear previously called for more transparency about the senator's health and ability to continue serving. The Supreme Court has rejected the Trump administration's effort to enforce new mail-in voting restrictions. The decision leaves a lower court block in place, preventing the Postal Service from implementing the rules. Black Justice Clarence Thomas and Samuel Alito dissented. And Borders Are, Tom Holman says Homeland Security is investigating allegations that Minnesota Congresswoman Ilhan Omar committed marriage fraud by marrying her brother to help him immigrate to the U.S. Somali-born Omar has repeatedly denied the allegation, which has not been proven publicly. Get BIN News Now on demand 24/7 on the iHeartRadio app.
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1: KMLJ wants to remind you about the dangers of drinking and driving. It's a choice that can change lives forever. Alcohol impairs your judgment, slows your reaction time, and affects your ability to focus. Don't underestimate its impact on your driving. The consequences of drinking and driving can be severe. You risk injury, loss of life, legal trouble, and irreversible damage to your future. Driving under the influence is a serious offense. Offenders face hefty fines, license suspension, and even imprisonment. Take a stand against drinking and driving. Protect yourself and others. Remember, there are no excuses for risking lives.
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3: I'm Amber Payton with BIN News Now. Attorney General Todd Blanche says President Trump has the right to criticize Supreme Court justices after the court blocked his mail-in voting restrictions.
4: He has every right, and indeed, he should communicate his concerns with the Supreme Court whenever he has them.
3: Trump publicly complained about conservative justices who opposed him. Blanche says the administration will still comply with the ruling. 22 Democratic-led states and Washington, D.C., led by Black New York Attorney General Letitia James, are suing to block the Trump administration's new public charge rule. The policy would make it harder for some immigrants to obtain green cards or enter the country if they use certain public benefits. And Atlanta Public Schools is investigating reports that Maynard Jackson High School's marching band faced racist taunts during a game against Jefferson High School. The alleged incident happened during last week's game about 50 miles outside of Atlanta. Get BIN News Now on demand 24/7 on the iHeartRadio app.
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Get your hit quick fast. 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
1: 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I'm Camille Haley. 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Let Them Rise, a blueprint for educating black boys, is hosted by Richard Terrell, educator, author, and pastor. It takes place Thursday, October 8th, 6 to 7:30 p.m. at Pillsbury Creative Commons, 3529 Chicago Avenue in South Minneapolis. 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I'm Kimiel Haley, and may the Lord God bless you real good.
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5: I'm Amber Payton with BIN News Now. Attorney General Todd Blanche says President Trump has the right to criticize Supreme Court justices after the court blocked his mail-in voting restrictions.
6: He has every right. And indeed, he should communicate his concerns with the Supreme Court whenever he has them.
5: Trump publicly complained about conservative justices who opposed him. Blanche says the administration will still comply with the ruling. 22 Democratic-led states and Washington, D.C., led by black New York Attorney General Letitia James, are suing to block the Trump administration's new public charge rule. The policy would make it harder for some immigrants to obtain green cards or enter the country if they use certain public benefits. And Atlanta Public Schools is investigating reports that Maynard Jackson High School's marching band faced racist taunts during a game against Jefferson High School. The alleged incident happened during last week's game about 50 miles outside of Atlanta. Get BIN News Now on demand 24/7 on the iHeartRadio app.
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0: 89.9 KMOJ, the People's Station. Caddy, the Prince of Darkness on a two-play Tuesday, Twin Cities. Earth, Wind, and Fire. After the love is gone. It's never the, well, I guess it does go at 2 in the a.m., but between 10 and 2, you get it all like a good prom date. Are y'all ready, Twin Cities? Okay. Well, I've got some Chaka Khan coming up, going through the fire with some everlasting love.
1: 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And this.

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3: Dr. Bernadia Johnson is an educator and administrator best known as a former superintendent of Minneapolis Public Schools. She served as the superintendent of MPS from 2010 until her resignation in early 2015. During her tenure, she focused heavily on trying to narrow the district's persistent racial achievement gaps. Before taking the top leadership spot, she served as a principal and as the district's chief academic officer. She transitioned into higher education and works as a faculty member teaching educational leadership at Minnesota State University, Mankato, at their Edina, Minnesota campus. In recent years, Dr. Johnson has publicly shared her personal health battle to raise awareness about chronic kidney disease. She was diagnosed with stage 5 kidney disease, which doctors attributed to stress, undiagnosed diabetes, and long-term uncontrolled high blood pressure. After spending years on the transplant list and experiencing multiple donor matches falling through, she successfully underwent kidney transplant surgery in the spring of 2024. You've just heard African American History, Minnesota, a co-production of KMOJ and Ampers with support from the Minnesota Arts and Cultural Heritage Fund.
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The Power Radio. Radio. Coming to you. I don't know where that came from, so don't ask. I just likes having fun, damn it. And guess what? Ain't nothing you can do. Well, you can turn it down, but you know I'm going to straighten up, so you ain't going to turn it down. It is time for your weather on a two-play Tuesday. Let's get at it, man. It's been some really nice weather. Anytime there ain't no humidity, getting your stuff to stick, it feels pretty darn good. I don't know. Y'all figure that one out. All right, let me get at it. 65 degrees, this is, as the nephew would say. Shout out to him, as always. And I, keeping you tight at night, Monday through Friday, from 7 to 10 p.m. Why? Because he will tell you, damn it, that's what it is. What it is. Yes, sir. So, 65 degrees with the westerly wind at 5 miles an hour. Now, we'll be mostly clear between tonight and your morning commute. As that 65 goes down to 50, it is going to be a chilly night. So really, man, if you need air conditioner, you need to get yourself checked. Because you won't need one, I don't think. But you can always use a fan. That's what I see. So open up a window and get a breeze in between your knees. Tomorrow, a beautiful day as it was today. We will be in the low 70s. So what a great day. No humidity at all. Makes a great day as far as I'm concerned. And remember, some of these forecasts, or should I say most of these forecasts, even all these forecasts, depend upon what part of the state and city you live in. They may hit you spot on, but they may vary. But you can always check out the weather on your own on the www.weather.com. Aura. I'm just having fun again, so shut up and listen. That's not nice, Kevin. You can check out on your own by dialing 763-512-1111. That's 763-512-1111. And don't forget the ice. 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And as always, some flavorful shows. Ice, baby. Yes, sir. The Ice Beat, I don't know, man. Y'all, if you ain't hip to that, it's bought. Well, I think it's like our 8th year or 7th. Get on that stuff, man. They be doing the doggone thing over here. Shout out to Mr. Glenn Golden, the show off himself. He do two jobs. He gives you the midday here on KMOJ. And then he gives you the two-step shuffle over there to the ice and finishes up. What a guy. Glenn Golden, shout out to you as always. And as always, shout out to you, first cousin Tony Rome, nephew Mickey Wade, and of course, cousin Mike Walker. May y'all rest in the heavenlies forever. And always, the man whose murder not only sparked a nationwide, but a worldwide movement for change, Mr. George Floyd. May your murder not go in vain. Guns down, love up, that's the theme forever and a day. And as long as they give me a mic, I shall open it with my arms and speak about the violence that takes place not only here in our neighborhood, but in the world at large. And there was another shooting. And first of all, I want to give a shout out and a God bless to the helicopter that went down. Someone lost their lives on the, he sent up doves to the family that they find some peace in what happened eventually. If you have any solutions to what's going on, maybe these issues, man, we need people to come together, man, so we can get our streets back, so our children can frolic comfortably. That's about 5-6 syllables comfortably, the way that they were put here to do. And us as parents, we have enough to worry about. We don't need to worry about you crazy folks that's out here doing stuff to the children. Leave the kids alone, man. Leave everybody alone. All right?
Get your Schmidt. I said Schmidt. I'm trying to curb my tongue, but get your Schmidt together, all right? What else did I have to say? Today is a two-play Tuesday, and the lines are always open. I know y'all say you call and they be busy or you don't answer. Well, if I don't answer, that means I'm talking to somebody else. If they be busy, that means people is calling in. So just be persistent, man. Just be persistent and call, and I will try to get to you. Hopefully, I'm doing enough that you won't have to call. But the line is always open for you, so keep it right here. Why? Because, damn it, I said so. But the real reason why, and shout out to Watson Chiropractic over there across the street. I like that place. You know what's going on. Yes, sir. They do a fantabulistic job. All right, Twin Cities. I am OUT.

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2: 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Those of us in the Minnesota broadcasting and music communities are deeply mourning his loss, remembering him as a foundational pillar of local culture, a passionate mentor to neighborhood youth, and a fierce advocate for local artists. Known affectionately on the airwaves as Mr. 612, Dillon spent over four decades serving the Twin Cities community. Dillon first joined KMOJ Radio in 1981. For generations of listeners, he was best known as the weekly host of Jazz Reflections on Sunday afternoons, where he shared his immense knowledge of jazz music. Later in his career, he also expanded his reach by hosting the Saturday morning show, Flight 612, on North Minneapolis Community Station 98.9 KRSM. Beyond the studio, Dillon traveled the world, working with massive R&B and soul icons like Alexander O'Neal, Patti LaBelle, Sherelle, and Stephanie Mills. He was also a talented White House press photographer who documented President Barack Obama and First Lady Michelle Obama. Following his passing, tributes have poured in from station executives, local artists, and listeners. Our very own KMOJ General Manager Freddie Bell released a statement expressing gratitude for his decades of service, noting that although the microphone may now be silent, your legacy will continue to speak. Dillon's daughter, musician Mars Lovejoy, recalled that her father's passion started when he began DJing at just 14 years old, emphasizing how deeply committed he remained to helping others feel seen and welcomed. To keep his impact alive, his family has established a GoFundMe campaign for the Chaz Vision Media Legacy Fund. This fund aims to create a lasting tribute supporting music, media, and community empowerment initiatives in North Minneapolis, aligning perfectly with KMOJ's active transition into its new Forever Home Community Hub.
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6: I'm Amber Payton with BIN News Now. Attorney General Todd Blanche says President Trump has the right to criticize Supreme Court justices after the court blocked his mail-in voting restrictions.
7: He has every right, and indeed, he should communicate his concerns with the Supreme Court whenever he has them.
6: Trump publicly complained about conservative justices who opposed him. Blanche says the administration will still comply with the ruling. 22 Democratic-led states and Washington, D.C., led by Black New York Attorney General Letitia James, are suing to block the Trump administration's new public charge rule. The policy would make it harder for some immigrants to obtain green cards or enter the country if they use certain public benefits. And Atlanta Public Schools is investigating reports that Maynard Jackson High School's marching band faced racist taunts during a game against Jefferson High School. The alleged incident happened during last week's game about 50 miles outside of Atlanta. Get BIN News Now on demand 24/7 on the iHeartRadio app.
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8: I'm Amber Payton with BIN News Now. Attorney General Todd Blanche says President Trump has the right to criticize Supreme Court justices after the court blocked his mail-in voting restrictions.
9: He has every right, and indeed, he should communicate his concerns with the Supreme Court whenever he has them.
8: Trump publicly complained about conservative justices who opposed him. Blanche says the administration will still comply with the ruling. 22 Democratic-led states and Washington, D.C., led by Black New York Attorney General Letitia James, are suing to block the Trump administration's new public charge rule. The policy would make it harder for some immigrants to obtain green cards or enter the country if they use certain public benefits. And Atlanta Public Schools is investigating reports that Maynard Jackson High School's marching band faced racist taunts during a game against Jefferson High School. The alleged incident happened during last week's game about 50 miles outside of Atlanta. Get BIN News Now on demand 24/7 on the iHeartRadio app.
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2: 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Playwright August Wilson found his theatrical voice in St. Paul, moving to Minnesota in 1978 to write for the Science Museum and develop his legendary American Century Cycle at the Penumbra Theater. He lived in the Twin Cities until 1990, writing defining works like Joe Turner's Come and Gone and Fences during his time there. While his iconic 10-play cycle chronicles the Black experience in 20th century Pittsburgh, his Minnesota tenor was critical to his creative development. Important local and historical details of his time in Minnesota include creative roots. He wrote children's educational plays based on Native American stories early in his Minnesota tenure. Penumbra Theater, located in St. Paul, this prominent Black theater company served as a primary artistic home where he developed and staged his works. The cycle, plays penned while residing in St. Paul, include the Pulitzer Prize winning Fences and The Piano Lesson, as well as Ma Rainey's Black Bottom. You've just heard African American History, Minnesota, a co-production of KMOJ and Ampers with support from the Minnesota Arts and Cultural Heritage Fund.
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1: 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I'm Camille Haley. 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It takes place Thursday, October 8th, 6 to 7:30 p.m. at Pillsbury Creative Commons, 3529 Chicago Avenue in South Minneapolis. 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I'm Kimiel Haley, and may the Lord God bless you real good.
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4: I'm Amber Payton with BIN News Now. Attorney General Todd Blanche says President Trump has the right to criticize Supreme Court justices after the court blocked his mail-in voting restrictions.
5: He has every right, and indeed, he should communicate his concerns with the Supreme Court whenever he has them.
4: Trump publicly complained about conservative justices who opposed him. Blanche says the administration will still comply with the ruling. 22 Democratic-led states and Washington, D.C., led by black New York Attorney General Letitia James, are suing to block the Trump administration's new public charge rule. The policy would make it harder for some immigrants to obtain green cards or enter the country if they use certain public benefits. And Atlanta Public Schools is investigating reports that Maynard Jackson High School's marching band faced racist taunts during a game against Jefferson High School. The alleged incident happened during last week's game about 50 miles outside of Atlanta. Get BIN News Now on demand 24/7 on the iHeartRadio app.
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2: 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Those of us in the Minnesota broadcasting and music communities are deeply mourning his loss, remembering him as a foundational pillar of local culture, a passionate mentor to neighborhood youth, and a fierce advocate for local artists. Known affectionately on the airwaves as Mr. 612, Dillon spent over four decades serving the Twin Cities community. Dillon first joined KMOJ Radio in 1981. For generations of listeners, he was best known as the weekly host of Jazz Reflections on Sunday afternoons, where he shared his immense knowledge of jazz music. Later in his career, he also expanded his reach by hosting the Saturday morning show, Flight 612, on North Minneapolis Community Station 98.9 KRSM. Beyond the studio, Dillon traveled the world, working with massive R&B and soul icons like Alexander O'Neal, Patti LaBelle, Sherelle, and Stephanie Mills. He was also a talented White House press photographer who documented President Barack Obama and First Lady Michelle Obama. Following his passing, tributes have poured in from station executives, local artists, and listeners. Our very own KMOJ General Manager Freddie Bell released a statement expressing gratitude for his decades of service, noting that although the microphone may now be silent, your legacy will continue to speak. Dillon's daughter, musician Mars Lovejoy, recalled that her father's passion started when he began DJing at just 14 years old, emphasizing how deeply committed he remained to helping others feel seen and welcomed. To keep his impact alive, his family has established a GoFundMe campaign for the Chaz Vision Media Legacy Fund. This fund aims to create a lasting tribute supporting music, media, and community empowerment initiatives in North Minneapolis, aligning perfectly with KMOJ's active transition into its new Forever Home Community Hub.
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5: I'm Amber Payton with BIN News Now. Attorney General Todd Blanche says President Trump has the right to criticize Supreme Court justices after the court blocked his mail-in voting restrictions.
6: He has every right. And indeed, he should communicate his concerns with the Supreme Court whenever he has them.
5: Trump publicly complained about conservative justices who opposed him. Blanche says the administration will still comply with the ruling. 22 Democratic-led states and Washington, D.C., led by Black New York Attorney General Letitia James, are suing to block the Trump administration's new public charge rule. The policy would make it harder for some immigrants to obtain green cards or enter the country if they use certain public benefits. And Atlanta Public Schools is investigating reports that Maynard Jackson High School's marching band faced racist taunts during a game against Jefferson High School. The alleged incident happened during last week's game about 50 miles outside of Atlanta. Get BIN News Now on demand 24/7 on the iHeartRadio app.
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0: Took chances in my hood like Nevada. 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Hundred thousands, I just cashed out on the...
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0: All right, the NFL season is underway. And I'm telling y'all, looking at TV yesterday, they still have a problem with black quarterbacks. You saw the way Lamar Jackson performed on Sunday. I mean, they still got a problem with the way he does his thing, man. They just got a problem with black quarterbacks.
1: Lamar Jackson is a phenomenon.
2: Right. And let's be real. Lamar Jackson looks like a brother from the hood. He don't have that glamorous look.
1: You know, he don't. Why is it not glamorous? Hold on, wait a minute.
2: I'm saying a perception. I'm giving you a perception.
1: Beautiful. What makes him not glamorous?
2: He is a beautiful man. I'm just telling
1: you,
2: from white supremacy's lens,
1: you must be white supremacy lens.
2: No, I'm just telling the truth. I'm telling the truth. Look, this is what they think. Lamar Jackson likes to run the ball. He's dark skinned. He got braids. He got a thick nose.
1: And he's beautiful.
2: And thick lips, and he dark skin. And
1: he's beautiful.
2: He doesn't fit the profile of what an NFL quarterback, according to white supremacy, should be. You remember when he went in the NFL, they wanted him to play wide receiver.
1: Mm-hmm.
2: They didn't even want him to play quarterback. Now the man, look at what he's doing. Plus, he got that $250 million contract. He negotiated
1: right.
2: that
1: it's the
2: on
1: top
2: his own.
1: Position. They don't want to see a black man in the top spot.
2: Right.
1: Every chance they get, they cut them down.
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0: You're listening to the BJ Murphy Radio Show. I thought this was real cool, y'all. What some churches in the South are doing, the pastoral alliances across the South are reporting, dedicating educational wings of the church, like the fellowship hall, some of the church annexes in the building, free homework lounges that'll be supervised, and the students can go there after school, go right to the church, complete their homework assignments. They got free Wi-Fi, and just be in that really good environment. They have the youth trade mentorship going on at the church. I think that's a beautiful thing. So I wish more churches would try to implement this. This is happening from 3:30 to 6 p.m. every day, and this is prime time for crime when young people get out of school. You know what I'm saying? Parents are not home. Nobody's supervised. They can go right to the church. So I'm urging all the pastors, all the leadership at these churches around the area that listen to our show, implement this, and let's have a positive outcome for this 2026-2027 school year. 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

0: right, you got something on your mind today, you want to get it off your chest, call me, 704-755-7976. 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
1: Fast food costs too much. You crazy.
2: Inflation.
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2: 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I mean, the short term, but the longevity of it.
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9: I'm Amber Payton with BIN News Now. Attorney General Todd Blanche says President Trump has the right to criticize Supreme Court justices after the court blocked his mail-in voting restrictions.
10: He has every right. And indeed, he should communicate his concerns with the Supreme Court whenever he has them.
9: Trump publicly complained about conservative justices who opposed him. Blanche says the administration will still comply with the ruling. 22 Democratic-led states and Washington, D.C., led by Black New York Attorney General Letitia James, are suing to block the Trump administration's new public charge rule. The policy would make it harder for some immigrants to obtain green cards or enter the country if they use certain public benefits. And Atlanta Public Schools is investigating reports that Maynard Jackson High School's marching band faced racist taunts during a game against Jefferson High School. The alleged incident happened during last week's game about 50 miles outside of Atlanta. Get BIN News Now on demand 24/7 on the iHeartRadio app.
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1: I want you to just admit it. Just admit it. What are you talking about, Brother BJ? I want you to just admit it that you've been thinking too small. You've been trying to go along to get along, try to fit in and make people not throw those fiery darts of envy and jealousy at you, trying to play small. It's all right. I don't have to do that. And while other people are passing you by that are less talented, less intelligent, less humble, are passing you by, brothers and sisters, stop it. I want you to stop.

0: it right now, because that's madness. In this short life that we're living with this clock that's ticking that you don't see, our lives could end at any moment. Why in the world would we try so hard to please people that don't really care about you? So I'm sending this message out. I heard this message today. I said, I got to tell my people this, because somebody out here needs to hear this. I need to keep reminding myself not to play myself small, because God invited me to this party. Ain't nobody create me but him. And God gave each one of us a purpose and a gift. Why in the world are you trying to suppress it for somebody else to go along to get along? Brothers and sisters, let's wake up. Let's stop it. Let's stop it.
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1: JY, turn me up. Miami. That's for all my scammers and my kid money.

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1: 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You ready, Mace?
2: Party people in the place to be. Uh-huh. It's about that time.

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1: And the black community, just like LeBron James is proud of his son, when you talk about being proud of your son or daughter, black people normally don't want to hear it.
2: No, I've never had that experience.
1: But envy and jealousy is so rampant that people are not genuinely happy when they see your child do good.
2: In your family, that's how y'all roll.
1: People do. You can see it in their face. They give like a half compliment. You can see their face tensing up, and they really don't want to say
2: anything. I don't hear it.
1: Man, you ain't never experienced that before?
2: No, I haven't.
1: Man, look, this happened to me one time. My son was in this project with these other young people, and my son missed a phone call of the group. And when they got together in person, because he wasn't on the phone call, they called all the children up except for him. He was sitting there all by himself, and I went nuts on these people. I said, how y'all gonna do that to a child, make him feel isolated because he missed a phone call that he didn't really know about?
2: Why he didn't know about it?
1: Because nobody informed him. He didn't know about it.
2: They
1: did that to me. They were trying to get me. They wanted to see how I was going to react.
2: Well, they was trying to hurt you?
1: Yeah, that's what I believe it was.
2: I'm off of that.
1: But that's the sickness of black people when it comes to envy and jealousy. We sick, man.
2: Here you want to go on your black people bashing rant. I'm not going to deal with it. I'm not going to deal with that today.
1: So you telling me we don't have a problem with envy and jealousy in the black community? Call me, y'all. 888-370-9390. 888-370-9390. What have people done to your child that just didn't make no sense? And people did things to your child out of spite to get back to you.
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0: this far just to come this far and not be happy.
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0: Remember that.
1: You didn't come this far just to come this far.
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1: All right, y'all. I'm looking forward to what you got to say about what we're talking about today. 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
3: 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I'm Kimiel Haley. 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Let Them Rise, a blueprint for educating Black boys, is hosted by Richard Terrell, educator, author, and pastor. It takes place Thursday, October 8th, 6 to 7:30 p.m. at Pillsbury Creative Commons, 3529 Chicago Avenue in South Minneapolis. 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I'm Kimiel Haley, and may the Lord God bless you real good.
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7: I'm Amber Payton with BIN News Now. Attorney General Todd Blanche says President Trump has the right to criticize Supreme Court justices after the court blocked his mail-in voting restrictions.
8: He has every right, and indeed, he should communicate his concerns with the Supreme Court whenever he has them.
7: Trump publicly complained about conservative justices who opposed him. Blanche says the administration will still comply with the ruling. 22 Democratic-led states and Washington, D.C., led by Black New York Attorney General Letitia James, are suing to block the Trump administration's new public charge rule. The policy would make it harder for some immigrants to obtain green cards or enter the country if they use certain public benefits. And Atlanta Public Schools is investigating reports that Maynard Jackson High School's marching band faced racist taunts during a game against Jefferson High School. The alleged incident happened during last week's game about 50 miles outside of Atlanta. Get BIN News Now on demand 24/7 on the iHeartRadio app.
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1: All right, ladies, stand by. Our resident clinical psychologist, Shante Vines, is here to talk about some relationship stuff. And topic is being committed to yourself. So, Shante, what's up with that?
2: I'm going to say it like this. There's some that are committed to themselves, and that commitment to themselves is causing them to make really bad decisions.
1: Okay.
2: Because they're only worried about how they feel. Mm-hmm. So I'm only going to do things that's going to make me feel good.
1: Yeah.
2: It's messing up relationships, mm-hmm. right? Because the person that I'm with is not making me feel good. So I'm going to do me. And in doing me, I'm going out and I'm sleeping with everybody. Mm. Oh, I'm going out. I'm just going to, you know what I'm saying, turn up a night, right?

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3: 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Those of us in the Minnesota broadcasting and music communities are deeply mourning his loss, remembering him as a foundational pillar of local culture, a passionate mentor to neighborhood youth, and a fierce advocate for local artists. Known affectionately on the airwaves as Mr. 612, Dillon spent over 4 decades serving the Twin Cities community. Dillon first joined KMOJ Radio in 1981. For generations of listeners, he was best known as the weekly host of Jazz Reflections on Sunday afternoons, where he shared his immense knowledge of jazz music. Later in his career, he also expanded his reach by hosting the Saturday morning show, Flight 612, on North Minneapolis Community Station 98.9 KRSM. Beyond the studio, Dillon traveled the world, working with massive R&B and soul icons like Alexander O'Neal, Patti LaBelle, Sherelle, and Stephanie Mills. He was also a talented White House press photographer who documented President Barack Obama and First Lady Michelle Obama. Following his passing, tributes have poured in from station executives, local artists, and listeners. Our very own KMOJ General Manager Freddie Bell released a statement expressing gratitude for his decades of service, noting that although the microphone may now be silent, your legacy will continue to speak. Dillon's daughter, musician Mars Lovejoy, recalled that her father's passion started when he began DJing at just 14 years old, emphasizing how deeply committed he remained to helping others feel seen and welcomed. To keep his impact alive, his family has established a GoFundMe campaign for the Chaz Vision Media Legacy Fund. This fund aims to create a lasting tribute supporting music, media, and community empowerment initiatives in North Minneapolis, aligning perfectly with KMOJ's active transition into its new Forever Home Community Hub.
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7: I'm Amber Payton with BIN News Now. Attorney General Todd Blanche says President Trump has the right to criticize Supreme Court justices after the court blocked his mail-in voting restrictions.
8: He has every right. And indeed, he should communicate his concerns with the Supreme Court whenever he has them.
7: Trump publicly complained about conservative justices who opposed him. Blanche says the administration will still comply with the ruling. 22 Democratic-led states and Washington, D.C., led by Black New York Attorney General Letitia James, are suing to block the Trump administration's new public charge rule. The policy would make it harder for some immigrants to obtain green cards or enter the country if they use certain public benefits. And Atlanta Public Schools is investigating reports that Maynard Jackson High School's marching band faced racist taunts during a game against Jefferson High School. The alleged incident happened during last week's game about 50 miles outside of Atlanta. Get BIN News Now on demand 24/7 on the iHeartRadio app.
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2: Law and Order is set to be renewed for a 26th season. It's run for it originally ran for 20 seasons through 2010, then NBC, and was revived in 2022. Man. Uh-oh. Did you see? Was right there.
3: Every time you step on a chair or something like that or do something that you should be doing, running around this hallway, I'm going to play.
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2: 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You got to be there by 7 o'clock. 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But if you're late...
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89.9 KMOJ, celebrating 50 years in music. Good morning, Twin Cities. It is Wednesday, September the 16th, and you are waking up with your girl, Glam Life Kim. I am honored to be holding it down for Chantel Sings and Freddie Bell from now until 10 o'clock this morning. Now, if you are already on the road, getting those children ready, clocking in, working overnight, or even if you're just lying there negotiating with that alarm clock, I see you, baby. We are going to make this a good morning together. I have your local and national headlines, a little music history, a question for the community, and of course the music that keeps the Twin Cities moving. So today's theme is simple. It's win the Wednesday in front of you. You heard that right. Win the Wednesday in front of you. You do not have to

0: of the whole week before breakfast, y'all. Handle this hour, take the next right step, and give yourself a little grace while you do it. All right, coming up next, I have your Minneapolis wake-up weather and what you need before you walk out that door. Keep it right here. 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

0: 89.9 KMOJ celebrating 50 years. That was Jeremiah with Forever I'm Ready. It's your girl Glam Life Kim getting you through your Wednesday morning. Here's your look first at the weather near the KMOJ studios. We are starting cool around 50 degrees with partly sunny skies early. Temperatures climbing through the 50s during the morning and should reach the low 70s later today. There is a chance of shower this evening, so the umbrella can stay in the car, y'all, but you probably will not need it for the morning commute. Give yourself a few extra minutes, buckle up, put the phone down, and let us get everybody where they are going safely. And I want to hear from you this morning. What is one thing you are determined to get done before this Wednesday is over? It can be big, small, personal, or professional. I'm gonna put it on my Facebook and my Instagram page at Glam Life Kim. So make sure you follow me. Think about it, because we're gonna check back in at 7:30. My one thing today is to leave the microphone knowing that we started somebody's day with information, joy, and a reason to keep going. Right now, let's get back to the music on 89.9 KMOJ.
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1: It's your girl, Glam Life Kim, filling in for Chantel Sings and Freddie Bell this morning. Ain't Nobody Like You at Bow Wow right now on the People's Station.

0: Hey, I took y'all back with that one. That was Bow Wow featuring Ciara with Like You. If you like music like that, you guys need to be tuned in to Back in the Day on 89.9 Camo J with your girl Glam Life Kim. I am filling in today for Freddie Bell and Chantel Sings. And right now, I got a quick look at what is happening around the Twin Cities. Minneapolis Public Schools is preparing to show the community a plan that could close or merge some schools. Families should watch for official district meeting dates and details because any proposed changes could affect school assignments, programs, and neighborhood communities. We will keep you updated as more of that information is released. Now, in Elk River, students were dismissed early Tuesday after a reported bomb threat at the high school. Police searched the building and said they did not find a threat. That is a reminder for parents and students. Follow verified updates from your school district and law enforcement when an alert is active, and please do not spread unconfirmed information online. And Minnesota farmers are feeling rising diesel prices heading into the fall harvest. That matters beyond the farm because it can affect production, transportation, and ultimately what families pay. Now, those are your local headlines. Also coming up tomorrow, September the 17th from 4 to 7 p.m., celebrate university community partnerships at the University of Minnesota. Robert J. Jones Urban Research and Outreach Engagement Centers. That's UROC, which is right over on Plymouth off of Plymouth and Penn. Their annual UROC Community Day open house with live performances, food by local restaurants, and UROC giveaways and more. This is a family-friendly event. It's free and open to the public. And again, that is tomorrow, September the 17th from 4 to 7 p.m. Also, we need you guys to save the date. Camo J's very own Charlie Chaz Millionaire Dylan. We're celebrating the life of him, and that's this Saturday, September the 19th at 1 p.m. at Hennepin Avenue United Methodist Church. That's located at 511 Groveland Avenue in Minneapolis. And there's a 4 p.m. repast at the Pica Head Start Fraser at 700 North Humboldt Avenue in Minneapolis. And we kindly ask that you wear or accent your outfit with any shade of blue, which was Chaz Millionaire's favorite color. But there's more details to come. But I need you guys to keep it locked. Coming up at 6, coming up around 7:15 or so, we're going to celebrate some major names born on September the 16th, including the King of the Blues and one of today's biggest producers. This is 89.9 Camo J, the People's Station, baby.
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2: 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Let Them Rise, a blueprint for educating black boys, is hosted by Richard Terrell, educator, author, and pastor. It takes place Thursday, October 8th, 6 to 7:30 p.m. at Pillsbury Creative Commons, 3529 Chicago Avenue in South Minneapolis. 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For more information, 612-377-0594. I'm Kim O'Haley, and may the Lord God bless you real good.
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5: 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New York City public schools are blocking YouTube on student devices as city leaders debate additional limits on classroom screen time.
6: Technology should not be the primary means of instruction or as a go-to tool for keeping students busy, entertained, or quiet.
5: Some lawmakers want even stricter restrictions while education officials continue studying the role of artificial intelligence in schools. Former President Barack Obama says artificial intelligence companies pushing for stronger safety measures is a positive sign, but he argues federal regulation is still needed. Obama says the U.S. should lead the way on global AI standards as concerns grow over the technology's potential risks. And Chicago rapper Bloodhound Q50 is dead after a weekend shooting. Reporters say the 22-year-old was ambushed by several men at a gas station and suffered multiple gunshot wounds. He was pronounced dead at a hospital. Get BIN News Now on demand 24/7 on the iHeartRadio app.
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0: 89.9 Camel J celebrating 50 years. It's Glam Life Kim, and September 16th has some serious music energy attached to it. Today we remember the legendary B.B. King on his birthday. Born in 1925, he gave the blues a voice all its own, and Lucille, which is his famous guitar, became a star right alongside him. His influence runs through blues, rock, soul, and generations of guitar players. Also born on this day, producer Metro Boomin, songwriter and performer Taylor Parks, Flo Rida, and Nick Jonas. Also in Minneapolis, we got to send a very happy birthday shout out to Onika Charles. Happy birthday, Tyrone Hartwell, also known as Sippy Zone, one of Minnesota's own producers. And, this is a wide musical family reunion right there. Now, we also remember a songwriter and producer, Norman Whitfield, who passed on this date in 2008. His work helped shape the Motown sound through classics connected to The Temptations, Marvin Gaye, Gladys Knight and the Pips, and many more. So here's a morning question for the music lovers. What producer has a sound that you recognize in the first 10 seconds? I want you to think about that. More music in your 7 o'clock, well, we'll say 7:30 hour, coming up next on 89.9 KMOJ.
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1: Okay. Everybody put that in the phone. It's your stuff. 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
1: Sleazy World Go. That was Sleazy World. It's your girl Glam Life Kim and 89.9 Camel J celebrating 50 years in music, y'all. And it's time for our Win Your Wednesday check-in. Now, earlier I asked, what is one thing you are determined to get done before today is over? Not 10 things, just one. Maybe you need to make the appointment, send the proposal, apologize, take the walk, drink the water, or just finally stop giving your energy to something that has not earned it. Okay, here is the key. Make it specific. Instead of saying, I need to get my life together, say, by noon, I am sending the email. So look, by noon, I'm going to send the invoices, y'all. A clear next step has power. Now, you can join the conversation on Camo J's social pages, on Camo J's Facebook, or you can go to Glam Life Kim on Instagram or Facebook. And you can comment just underneath the post. There's a flyer that has the question on it. Or you can call in to 612-377-3456. Again, that's 612-377-3456. Now, tell me your one thing and say it like you mean it, okay? Before Wednesday is over, I will. We may just share your answer on the air. More music is on the way from the People Station. And please, celebrate completion, not perfection. Done may not be glamorous, but done will move your life forward.
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0: is 89.9 KMLJ celebrating 50 years in music. Glam Life Kim here, and you already know Minnesota does not just listen to music. Minnesota changes music. And of course, I've got to give a very special shout out to Javonte Patton, who I'm going to try to get call in shortly to talk about him winning the Stellar Awards. Come on, Minnesota, put us on the map, Javonte. Now, a new posthumous Prince project, Timeless, has opened in the top five on the R&B album chart. For the rest of the world, that is music news. But for us, it is another reminder that Prince's imagination, his musicianship, and fearless creativity are still introducing themselves to new generations. Now, the question is not only what did Prince create, it is also what did he give other artists permission to create. Now, he showed people you could be local and global, deeply original, commercially powerful, disciplined, and free. So, Twin Cities creatives, here's your reminder. You do not shrink the thing that makes you different just because other people have not caught up to it yet. Now, your originality may be the assignment. We have more music and conversation coming up on 89.9 KMOJ.
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9: I'm Bree Wood with BIN News Now. Prince Harry and Meghan Markle have reportedly moved their children to a new school in the UK over security concerns. UK Business Secretary Jonathan Reynolds.
10: Our system of protection is proportionate, its needs assessed. If there's been a change of circumstances and we need to look at that, I think the rules, the system would apply in that case.
9: The change comes as the couple awaits a decision on publicly funded protection. The former girlfriend of Josh Jacobs is asking a judge to permanently seal evidence tied to the Green Bay Packers running back's criminal case. Attorneys say the move is aimed at protecting her privacy, while reports indicate the NFL is seeking surveillance video as part of its ongoing investigation. And Drake has released a new four-hour-long film called Fear of Missing Out, featuring appearances by Sexy Red, Don Toliver, and others. The project includes new music, and at the premiere, Drake revealed plans to hit the road on tour next year. Get BIN News Now on demand 24/7 on the iHeartRadio app.
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0: It is my baby girl Zoe's birthday, and she is turning 10.
1: Oh,
0: 10
1: my
0: years
1: God.
0: Ago, we had her.
1: She's in the two digits now. Happy birthday, Zoe, and we definitely going to shout you back out again. So, so Javonte, your song, Your Name, just won Praise and Worship Song of the Year at the 2026 Stella Awards, and the celebration continues because your upcoming project, which is Choir Music, has received an Upper Midwest Regional Emmy nomination in the special event category, and the album hasn't even been released yet.
0: I know, right? Isn't that crazy that there is no album out? Like, it's all God, and that lets you know that it's God's hand on the Stellas, it's God's hand on the Doves. I'm going to the Doves in the beginning of October.
1: Wow.
0: And I'm in the same category as Fred Hammond. I want to mention that because the fact that you and Big City, that you guys all just asked me to be a part of the show when he came here with Marvin Sapp. So to be in the same category as him with the Doves, and to see Marvin Sapp after the Stellas, after he performed, and it didn't make me feel like you guys overlooked me.
1: Oh.
0: And so I felt seen by you guys, and I didn't feel like one of those artists, like one day I could, you know, it's like you guys saw me as that before I got in the back room, and you saw me as that before I got in the category. So I do want to say publicly, thank you for seeing me now and not later.
1: Oh my God. Wow. That's amazing. Cause you know, to us, you are the biggest thing smoking in Minnesota. So it was only right. Like we couldn't see you not being a part of that show. Now take us back real quick to the Stella Awards. Now, what did you feel when you realized your name had won Praise and Worship Song of the Year?
0: You know, that was a surreal feeling because Praise and Worship has been just such a huge vehicle for most people in church. Like, we love us some praise and worship music. You know, Tasha Cobbs, Anthony Brown, you know, we gonna be listening to some praise and worship. So to have a song of the year in the gospel history books that is praise and worship, and being from North Minneapolis, that was just surreal. You know, being in categories with Naomi from Maverick City and Miranda Curtis and Todd Delaney, who are incredible worship leaders, to say, hey, this song, and then to see all the churches around the world singing the song, it didn't feel like it was a hoax or it was me trying to pretend like the song was big. It was God just validating it, saying, hey, this is a big song. Zoe is on now. Zoe is on.
1: Oh, happy birthday, Zoe. We're talking two digits. Can you believe it?
0: I know.
1: She has been in existence for a decade.
0: Yes, and she is an amazing pianist.
1: Wow.
0: She plays by ear. And she has, a piano teacher virtually, Julian Roberts.
1: Oh.
0: But she plays a lot of things by ear. And so she is in the car with her sisters and her mom. Shout out to them, Ella, Zoe, Callie. They are getting Starbucks. Yes, they are getting Starbucks, but they're going to be late to school, but
1: uh-oh,
0: it's okay.
1: It's okay. Well, get your Starbucks.
0: Today.
1: I had mine today. And Zoe, we are wishing you an amazing birthday. Come on, let's get your morning started right.
0: Yes, absolutely. So I got to pick them up from school. So Zoe, tell your mom what you want to do after school, because I got to get them after that.
1: That's so sweet. Now, we also got to talk about, because we have Pep Talk Tay all the way from Atlanta. She's tuned in, and she said you are so admired right around the world, especially in Atlanta. And she also said you and your wife killed the look on the red carpet at the Stellar Awards.
0: Oh my God. Tell her thank you so much. And speaking of a look, I am, when I go to Doves, I'm wearing a look from your fashion show.
1: What? Yes, I can't wait. Oh my God.
0: Yes, I am wearing a look. I mean, that, and you know, honestly, that is what, you know, singers and artists would go to Fashion Week for, to find looks for their tour and red carpet and album covers. And so I found a look for the Doves that Michael Cole
1: style
0: had. It was just absolutely incredible, Yesity style. And so I'm going to be wearing that to the Doves. Now I got to find something for the Emmys too.
1: Oh my God.
0: Because that's in October. So
1: should we call Michael?
0: Find something else. Exactly. We got to find something else now.
1: Yes,
0: so, you know, I'm excited.
1: Me too. That is so exciting. I'm going to make sure we have to put it out there for all the designers in the Twin Cities. Like, hey, we got to make sure that you are.

0: always staying fly and that you are representing Minnesota, right?
1: Absolutely. And thank you for all you do for the culture. And there's just so much that you put into our culture here that we have so many rich experiences that you curated. So thank you.
0: Oh, you are so sweet. I appreciate that. Then look at him, y'all. You see how not only this is supposed to be about him, and he turned around and had to give me some flowers. And so that's so appreciated. But that just shows your heart. And that's why I love you, and I love having you as my pastor. Now, we got to talk.
1: Amen.
0: Okay, amen. We got to talk real quick about choir music. Now, when can listeners expect for it to arrive, and what makes this project different from your previous work?
1: Absolutely. So choir music comes out October 2nd. Somebody shout October 2nd.
0: Wow.
1: And it's different because it's a themed album, and so I have went into this moment of themed albums, because sometimes as an artist you can feel boxed, and so when you win songs like awards like Praise and Worship of the Year, you know, the next best thing is to do another Praise and Worship joint, right?
0: Mm-hmm.
1: Because you know that you have an upper hand kind of there now, or at least eyes over there are on you, I should say.
0: Right.
1: And so this album was out of nowhere. It was an 80-voice choir, people from all around the country, people from all multi-generations. And so this album is just full of choir music. It features Leandria Johnson, Melvin Christel, our own Jediah Steele,
0: yes.
1: Mark Ellis from Ablaze.
0: Wow.
1: So it is Vincent Bohannon, Lillian Lloyd. So this record is going to be filled with choir music. So it's a no skip. As soon as you start it, you just let it play all the way through.
0: Wow, I love it. Now, as someone who came from North Minneapolis and built an independent career, what do you hope these victories show other artists and dreamers from our community?
1: Well, that is a good question. I hope that my career and my life, that is showing us that it is possible, and that it's also showing us to leverage the things that we have, like the internet and our voice and our venues, leverage that. And because sometimes being in Minneapolis and being black, you're already a minority just by living here, right?
0: Mm-hmm.
1: And so any opportunity you get, leverage it and make it the biggest thing possible. Don't let anybody make it small, because if you let them make it small, it will consistently stay small. So just be who you are. Try to keep a low profile, a clean slate, and don't make everybody your friend. Just be friendly with everybody.
0: Come on, that's good. That is a message right there. Thank you. Now, you are entering this next chapter as a Stellar Award winner and an Emmy nominee. What is God placing on your heart for what comes next?
1: That is a great question. You know, I have been asking God the same thing, so that is a good that is an incredible follow-up question. You know, right now, I am just focused on just, you know, feeling accomplished. I think sometimes living in Minneapolis and not being in the entertainment industry as a normalized thing.
0: Mm-hmm.
1: Entertainment is normalized when you're a part of the white crowd. You know, they have the arts communities and the grants and the things that keep you going year round. But being black and just kind of having a unique lane, I really just been focusing on feeling accomplished and not feeling like I got to do something else to. No.
0: Right.
1: I feel accomplished.
0: Mm-hmm.
1: I think I want to enjoy the winter.
0: Okay.
1: Do some traveling.
0: Yes.
1: And just grow in my vocabulary and my studies with God.
0: Mm-hmm.
1: Work out. So those have been my next, you know, personal goals. Musically, I honestly can say I don't know, but I think I want to record some new music. I think I need a new radio song. So
0: okay.
1: I think we're going to focus on something new for the radio.
0: Yes, we would love that. Now, before we let you go, tell everyone how they can pre-order choir music, stream your name, and follow everything that you have coming next.
1: Absolutely. So you can stream your name on all digital outlets such as Spotify, Apple Music, Amazon Music, Pandora. And so when y'all listen to me on those stations, heart it. Even if you don't want to listen to the whole song, let it play for 3, 4, 5 seconds. Heart it. You know what I'm saying? So
0: yes.
1: I can, you know, get into that algorithm more. So go there. Listen to me there. You can pre-order the record just by going to my page. And it's on my page. And so you'll find a link in one of my posts about it. And yeah, you can follow me on social media at JOVONTAPATTON. I'm on social media. I try to write back. Yeah, I love
0: amazing.
1: Y'all.
0: You are amazing. Now, look, one quick question, because it's when your Wednesday check-in with Glam Life Kim. What is one thing you are determined to get done before today is over? We need to know.
1: Ooh, that is good. Okay, let me go a little personal.
0: Okay.
1: I got a new car,
0: okay,
1: and I need to get rid of my old car.
0: Uh-oh.
1: So I pray today that I get rid of my old car.
0: And will.
1: That's a personal thing. But I've been playing games, so I'm not going to play anymore. I'm good enough. I'm going to that car dealership right now.
0: Good. What time? Should we say by 9 o'clock you're going to be there? Because I'm going to hold you accountable.
1: give me 9:30.
0: Okay,
1: 9:30. Yeah, by 9:30, I'm there. I'm over there.
0: Wonderful. Pastor Javonte Patton, congratulations again on your Stellar Award and your Upper Midwest Regional Emmy nomination. Choir Music arrives October 2nd in the Twin Cities. We're incredibly proud of you. Thank you for joining us on 89.9 KMOJ, the People Station. Javonte, you still there? Uh-oh. We lost him. Oh, well, he knows that we love him here in the Twin Cities. And of course, we need you guys to go follow him if you are not following him. And make sure that you support, stream, vote. Do what you got to do, right? His page is Javonte, J-O-V-O-N-T-A, Patton, P-A-T-T-O-N. Y'all keep it locked. We got more great hits on the way.
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1: Good morning, Twin Cities. Good morning, Minnesota. And good morning to Glam Life. Kim holding it down for the morning crew. Thank you guys for joining us. It is your Sniper Sports Report with your boy, your man. This is Sean Sniper. Let's get right into it. The Vikings are still looking to make upgrades to the roster. Minnesota has hosted 4 players for a workout on Tuesday, including defensive back Maceo Beard and running backs Ulysses Bentley, Jerome Ford, and Kenny McIntosh. The Vikes are 1-0 and will visit the Chicago Bears on Sunday. In MLB news, the Twins were unfortunately topped by the New York Yankees 8-1 at Target Field. Bailey Ober suffered the loss after allowing 3 runs on 9 hits and 2 walks. Minnesota has dropped 3 straight and will look to avoid being swept in today's series finale. In WNBA news, our Lynx will be returning tomorrow back to work, looking to snap its 2-game slide when it hosts the New York Liberty at Target Center. In soccer news, the Minnesota United FC hopes to snap its current skid. The Loons have dropped 3 in a row entering this weekend. Minnesota hosts the LA Galaxy on Saturday at Allianz Field. In college football news, college football is entering week 3 of the season, and our 1-1 Minnesota Golden Gophers will host Akron on Saturday. And finally, to close us out in hockey news, the Minnesota Wild head coach John Hines will lead his team into training camp with a new contract. The team announced yesterday that they've signed 51-year-old to a multi-year deal. Hines was entering the last year of his current contract after guiding Minnesota to their first playoff series win in over a decade last season. That has been your Sniper Sports Report. And just a quick and friendly reminder that dreams only work as hard as you do. So make sure you give your doubts a day off and dream bigger than you ever have before. Now back to the lovely Glam Life Kim and the morning crew.
2: Hey, that was amazing. You did an awesome job. Okay, you know, I hadn't really had a chance because, you know, this time of morning, I'm waking up around 9 o'clock. You know, I'm not a morning person, so everybody is surprised that I'm up at 6, that I'm in the studio at 6 o'clock. They're like, girl, you up?
1: Yes, indeed.
2: I made sure I put that post out there so people knew to wake me up just in case.
1: Well, you here. That's the important
2: I
1: thing.
2: I am here. That is the important part. You are phenomenal. Thank you, sweetheart.
1: Thank you so much.
2: All right, y'all. Up next, we've got Eric Bellinger with Cry in Front of You.
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0: 89.9 Camel J celebrating 50 years in music. It's your girl Glam Life Kim checking on more than your commute. I want to check in on your spirit this morning. It is the middle of the week, and sometimes Wednesday exposes everything that we have been carrying since Monday. So this is what I need you to do. I need you to take one breath with me. Unclench your jaw. Drop your shoulders. Come on. Make sure your feet are planted on the ground. You are allowed to pause without quitting. Now, here's today's mental health reminder. Feeling overwhelmed does not mean you are failing. It may mean the load needs to be named, shared, prioritized, or reduced. So ask yourself, what truly has to be handled today and what can wait and what was never mine to carry in the first place? And if you need help, please reach for it. Talk to someone you trust or a qualified professional. And an immediate mental health crisis, just call or text 988. You matter beyond what you produce, beyond how strong you look, and beyond what anybody expects from you. Now, my prayer for everybody listening is that God gives you clarity for the next step, peace for what you cannot control, and the courage to ask for support when you need it. We are going back to the music. I got to give a shout out to the boss ladies of the Twin Cities. Y'all know who y'all are. I love y'all. Thank you for tuning in. 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
2: 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It's essential to implement policies that mitigate displacement and ensure equitable development. 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
3: 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We send a spirit of peace and love to the family and friends of Charles Charlie Chaz Millionaire Dillon.
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0: That was Drake with What Did I Miss? 89.9 Camo J celebrating 50 years. Glam Life Kim here with your R&B quick three, okay? First, Beyonce's Morning Dew is sitting at number one on adult R&B radio. Beyonce continues to remind the industry that reinvention does not require abandoning excellence. Let's go, girl. Plus, she just celebrated her birthday. Shout out to all the Virgos. Second, Jhené Aiko has released a new album titled West Side Whimsy. And third, Victoria Monet has announced dates for her Frequency of Love tour. But before making plans, y'all, check each artist's official page for the dates, the cities, and ticket information. Now, here's my question. Which artist could announce a tour today and make you rearrange your whole budget by tonight? Be honest, some of us already know the outfit, the seats, and who is going with us, and there is not even a Minneapolis date yet. So drop your answer on the Camo J social pages, well, on Camo J's Facebook at 89.9 Camo J, or you can go to my Facebook or Instagram at Glam Life Kim. That's GlamLife Kim. We are heading into the 9 o'clock hour next on the People Station.
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6: I'm Bree Wood with BIN News Now. Attorney General Todd Blanche says the Justice Department has helped prevent multiple terrorist attacks since President Trump returned to office.
7: That's 38% increase from the last administration.
6: Blanche says more than 1,000 people have been arrested, including a 21-year-old Pittsburgh man accused of plotting an ISIS-inspired attack. A 15-year-old girl is facing murder charges after Black 29-year-old Kyle Bickham was allegedly pushed from a moving CTA Red Line train in Chicago. Police say Bickham fell onto the tracks and was struck by another train. His family is urging the other suspects to turn themselves in. And Black North Carolina mother Octavia Robinson is accused of giving her two young sons, ages 6 and 10, cream soda mixed with lighter fluid. Authorities say the 6-year-old drank some of the beverage and was treated at a hospital. Robinson faces child abuse and poisoning-related charges. Get BIN News Now on demand 24/7 on the iHeartRadio app.
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1: It's 9-11 in the Twin Cities. It's your girl, Glam Life Kim, and we have one more hour together before 10 a.m. Shout out to my brother from another mother, Mr. William Bake Show Baker, tuned in over at Lucy Laney.

0: Hey, that's Beyonce with Love on Top. It's your girl, Glam Life Kim, and you are tuned in to 89.9 Camo J, celebrating 50 years. Now, it is 59 degrees near the KMOJ studios, but it's supposed to climb up to around 75 today or so. So, y'all, hold on. You may need a jacket right now, but you may be able to throw it in the back seat later. Now, Minneapolis Public Schools is preparing to share a proposal that could include schools closing or mergers. So, families should rely on official district communications for the actual proposal, meeting schedule, and opportunities to respond. Minnesota farmers are also watching higher diesel costs as fall harvest begins, a story that can reach all of us through transportation and food prices. And after a threat led to early dismissal at Elk River High School Tuesday, police said their search did not find a threat. So a reminder for the community, when news is moving quickly, please pause before sharing. Check the date, check the source, and separate what officials have confirmed from what people are repeating. Being first is never more important than being accurate, okay, Twin Cities? More music is next, and at 9:30, I have a question that may test some friendships, so keep it locked. It's the People Station.
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4: 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It only takes a split second for a life-altering accident to occur. 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Obeying traffic signals and signs is a small action that can make a big difference in preventing accidents. Let's work together to create a safer driving environment. Remember, following traffic signals and signs saves lives.
1: This is Someone You Should Know, presented by KMOJ and Ampers. Justin Ellis is a prominent Minneapolis-raised journalist, editor, and producer who currently serves as the project's editor for the worker-owned media company, Defector. He is widely recognized for his debut nonfiction book released in June of 2026, The Cruelty of Nice Folks, Why Minneapolis is the Story of America, published by HarperCollins. Ellis returned to his hometown following the 2020

0: Murder of George Floyd to unpack the deep-seated history of white supremacy and systemic discrimination hidden beneath the veneer of Minnesota nice. The book explores how Minneapolis, despite its reputation as an idealistic progressive metropolis, was built on racial discrimination across its housing, schools, and local politics. The narrative weaves three generations of Ellis's own family history, highlighting their survival strategies and experiences with the subtle, pervasive racism of the Midwest. Someone You Should Know is a co-production of KMLJ and Ampers with support from the Minnesota Arts and Cultural Heritage Fund.
1: Wake up. Freddie Bell and Chantel Sweeney.
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1: Yeah. Ice.

89.9 KMOJ, home of three radio broadcasting Hall of Famers, B.J. Murphy, Freddie Bell, and Walter Q. Bear Banks Jr. We are the People Station.

0: That was Snow Allegra with Whoa, 89.9 Camo J celebrating 50 years. It's time for a little Would You Rather music edition. And sitting in the studio with me is my guy, Sean Sniper. What's up, Sean?
1: Yo, what's happening? What's happening?
0: So look, we just got through doing just, it was funny because Spin That came on. And I just felt it in my heart to say, hey, Sean, spin that.
1: Spin that on who?
0: He said.
1: Spin that on me? Absolutely. Spin that on anybody else.
0: He said, keep that.
1: Yeah, I'm going to keep that. Money in my pocket.
0: Y'all got to go. I will post it on Camo J's Facebook page, probably the TikTok. And
1: you can
0: find it on my Glam Life Kim page on Facebook or my stories on Instagram. So you get one concert ticket. Front row, and both shows happen on the same night. Would you rather see your favorite artist perform only the biggest hits or hear them perform one full classic album from beginning to end? Now, I need y'all to think about that carefully. I'm going to have you call in. The number is 612-377-3456. And then we're going to get Sean's opinion. But this hit, the hits give you the party, right? The full album gives you the deep cuts, the transitions, the songs that only the real fans know. But I am choosing the classic album experience because there's something special about hearing that whole story the way the artist built it. But what are you choosing? Are you going to choose the artist or the album?
1: See, the thing is, the problem is that my favorite artist changes so frequently.
0: Mm.
1: So it's really hard for me to say whether or not, like, on either one, because it really just depends on who it is.
0: Okay, who's your favorite artist?
1: I got a lot. If we talking, like, in a rotation of, like, so, like, Chance is one of my favorites.
0: I didn't know that. Chance the Rapper.
1: Yeah, so I think with him, it'd probably be the hits.
0: Okay.
1: But with somebody like Big Sean, I'd probably sit with, like if he did Detroit 2, I'd listen to that whole album, like, from start to finish.
0: Now, is Big Sean one of your favorite artists?
1: Yes!
0: Okay.
1: Yes!
0: Okay.
1: Absolutely is.
0: Well, we want y'all to join us on Camo J social pages or on my page. I'll make sure that I post this as well. Or you can hit us up at 612-377-3456. I already know somebody's going to be choosing Prince or you know, for me, it's going to be Luther Vandross. I need the whole album. Don't give me... I know, right? I don't care what. Big Luther, Lil Luther. I love Luther.
1: That would be a good show.
0: Man, Jesus. I wish we could resurrect him. And then, of course, there's going to be somebody that's, you know, refusing to choose at all, okay? But we will take a few answers before I get out of here at 10 o'clock. Again, that number is 612-377-3456. Or hit us up on social media. Plus, check out that video of Sean. He said he ain't spending. He gonna keep that.
1: Keep that.
0: Thank keep you, that. Sean. Shout out to William Bake Show Baker over there. Lucy Laney tuned in. My girl Pep Talk Tay from Atlanta. She is also listening. And the boss ladies of the Twin Cities. I see y'all. I hear y'all. Brittany Adams, let's go, girl.
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6: Charles Chaz Millionaire Dillon, the legendary Twin Cities radio DJ, community advocate, and longstanding voice on North Minneapolis' 89.9 KMLJ The People Station, passed away August 23, 2026, at the age of 61. Those of us in the Minnesota broadcasting and music communities are deeply mourning his loss, remembering him as a foundational pillar of local culture, a passionate mentor to neighborhood youth, and a fierce advocate for local artists. Known affectionately on the airwaves as Mr. 612, Dillon spent over four decades serving the Twin Cities community. Dillon first joined KMOJ Radio in 1981. For generations of listeners, he was best known as the weekly host of Jazz Reflections on Sunday afternoons, where he shared his immense knowledge of jazz music. Later in his career, he also expanded his reach by hosting the Saturday morning show, Flight 612, on North Minneapolis Community Station 98.9 KRSM. Beyond the studio, Dillon traveled the world, working with massive R&B and soul icons like Alexander O'Neal, Patti LaBelle, Sherelle, and Stephanie Mills. He was also a talented White House press photographer who documented President Barack Obama and First Lady Michelle Obama. Following his passing, tributes have poured in from station executives, local artists, and listeners. Our very own KMOJ General Manager Freddie Bell released a statement expressing gratitude for his decades of service, noting that although the microphone may now be silent, your legacy will continue to speak. Dillon's daughter, musician Mars Lovejoy, recalled that her father's passion started when he began DJing at just 14 years old, emphasizing how deeply committed he remained to helping others feel seen and welcomed. To keep his impact alive, his family has established a GoFundMe campaign for the Chaz Vision Media Legacy Fund. This fund aims to create a lasting tribute supporting music, media, and community empowerment initiatives in North Minneapolis, aligning perfectly with KMOJ's active transition into its new Forever Home Community Hub.
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0: Freddie Bell and Chantel Sings have you covered. They're spinning hip-hop jams, R&B, and nostalgic throwbacks. KMOJ has your ultimate morning soundtrack.

trying. However I feel about it, it's just how I feel about it. You know what I'm saying? I ain't too much got to do no explaining what's going on. You know, I'm going on, you know what I mean? Hey.

0: That's Future with Radio. As you move through the morning commute, buckle up, slow down, and give people room. Getting there a few minutes later is better than not getting there safely.
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0: That's Keisha Cole with Love. It's 89.9 celebrating 50 years of music. And we are coming to the end of our Wednesday morning together, Twin Cities. And I just want to say thank you. Thank you to Chantel Sings and Freddie Bell for trusting me to sit in. To the Camo J team behind the scenes, keeping everything moving. And to every listener who tuned in from the car, the kitchen, the job, the school drop-off line, or the bed that you finally convinced yourself to leave from. Now, before we go, remember the promise that you made this morning. Before Wednesday is over, I will... Okay, a couple of you called in. So do not let the day get so loud that you forget the commitment that you made to yourself. And here's your Glam Life reminder. Loving yourself on purpose sometimes looks like dreaming big, but sometimes it looks like keeping one small promise, protecting your peace, and asking for help, and beginning again without shame. May God cover you, guide you, and give you favor as you move through this day. Be kind to yourself, be good to somebody else, and do not forget, life is too short for a boring party. I'm Glam Life Kim. Thank you for waking up with me. Stay right here for more music, information, and community on 89.9 Camo J. Plus, I got to shout out a couple people. Javante Patton, thank you for coming on the show with me today. And I'm going to hold you to it. You said what you were going to do on the radio. And I think you said you'd be there by 9:30. So I'm going to call and make sure that you are getting that car sold. And then also, I know we had Leslie L. You said there were some things you were going to do. Monica Ford, there were some things that you were going to do. Now go make it happen, y'all. Keep it locked. Don't go nowhere. Hey, KMLJ is still rolling all day.
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2: 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It takes place Thursday, October 8th, 6 to 7:30 p.m. at Pillsbury Creative Commons, 3529 Chicago Avenue in South Minneapolis. 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For more information, 612-377-0594. I'm Kim Yohaley, and may the Lord God bless you real good.
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6: I'm Bree Wood with BIN News Now. California Governor Gavin Newsom says he won't run for president in 2028 if former Vice President Kamala Harris enters the race.
7: I wouldn't do that to her. I wouldn't do it to me. Why would I? I wouldn't waste everyone's time.
6: Newsom made the comments during a CNN interview, a move that could give Harris an early advantage in what is expected to be a crowded Democratic primary field. Black 50-year-old Treva Harris of New Jersey has been sentenced to federal prison for COVID-19 relief fraud. Prosecutors say Harris used fake documents to obtain more than $535,000 in pandemic aid for her child care business. She was sentenced to 1 year and 1 day in prison, followed by 3 years of supervised release. And And a new documentary is telling the story of Team Dream, an all-black women's volleyball team that made history by winning the 2018 USA Volleyball Open National Championship. We Belong Here, the story of Team Dream, premieres September 26th on OWN. Get BIN News now, on demand, 24/7, on the iHeartRadio app.
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0: Wait till you hear his new album. He's still tweaking it and twerking it, about to do the thing.
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0: My man, Music Soul Child, and Buddy. All right, a good Wednesday hump day to you. We're 89.9 KMOJ, today's R&B hip-hop and throwback, celebrating 50 years, ladies and gentlemen. And we are definitely celebrating and congratulating and thanking you for being our listeners. Without question, man, the good Lord woke us up this morning. The fantastic, glamorous, glam life, Kim, started to

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5: I'm Bree Wood with BIN News Now. California Governor Gavin Newsom says he won't run for president in 2028 if former Vice President Kamala Harris enters the race.
6: I wouldn't do that to her. I wouldn't do it to me. Why would I? I wouldn't waste everyone's time.
5: Newsom made the comments during a CNN interview, a move that could give Harris an early advantage in what is expected to be a crowded Democratic primary field. Black 50-year-old Treva Harris of New Jersey has been sentenced to federal prison for COVID-19 relief fraud. Prosecutors say Harris used fake documents to obtain more than $535,000 in pandemic aid for her child care business. She was sentenced to 1 year and 1 day in prison, followed by 3 years of supervised release. And a new documentary is telling the story of Team Dream, an all-black women's volleyball team that made history by winning the 2018 USA Volleyball Open National Championship. We Belong Here, the story of Team Dream, premieres September 26th on OWN. Get BIN News Now, on demand, 24/7, on the iHeartRadio app.
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2: 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Kenya McKnight Ahad is an influential entrepreneur, economic developer, real estate investor, and community leader based in Minneapolis, Minnesota. Her work focuses on building generational wealth, ownership, and economic agency for Black women and disenfranchised communities. Founded by McKnight Ahad in 2014, BWWA is a prominent social enterprise dedicated to improving the economic stability of Black women entrepreneurs and professionals. Under her leadership, the organization has served more than 4,000 Black women across Minnesota, providing over $1.3 million in small capacity grants and facilitating hundreds of thousands of dollars in business lending. Active in the economic development sector since 2007, her diverse professional background includes working as a public and charter school educator, facilitating micro-business loans, leading legal marketing clinics, and directing youth entrepreneurship initiatives. She's an alumna of Patrick Henry High School and Metropolitan State University. 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
2: Did you catch wind of the Blue Line, the light rail initiative making waves in our community? As we welcome the promise of enhanced transit, it's essential to tread carefully. History teaches us that progress can have unintended consequences. Stay informed, understand the potential disruptions, and actively participate in the discussion. Ensure that the Blue Line brings positive change without repeating the past mistakes. 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Explore the details and voice your thoughts for a more thoughtful and balanced approach. 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
4: Oh, but you are. You're in all of our districts. I don't care where I am. 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
3: I'm just overwhelmed. 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
4: 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Freddie calls. Here I am.
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0: From Lonnie. That's called Lonnie and Folded. 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
9: I'm Bree Wood with BIN News Now. California Governor Gavin Newsom says he won't run for president in 2028 if former Vice President Kamala Harris enters the race.
10: I wouldn't do that to her. I wouldn't do it to me. Why would I? I wouldn't waste everyone's time.
9: Newsom made the comments during a CNN interview, a move that could give Harris an early advantage in what is expected to be a crowded Democratic primary field. Black 50-year-old Treva Harris of New Jersey has been sentenced to federal prison for COVID-19 relief fraud. Prosecutors say Harris used fake documents to obtain more than $535,000 in pandemic aid for her child care business. She was sentenced to 1 year and 1 day in prison, followed by 3 years of supervised release. And a new documentary is telling the story of Team Dream, an all-black women's volleyball team that made history by winning the 2018 USA Volleyball Open National Championship. We Belong Here, the story of Team Dream, premieres September 26th on OWN. 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

I can hit my section, he be in his. 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He Mr. Get It Done. I'm Mrs. One of One. For the love every time we link, he got me sprung.com. 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
1: 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It's time for the Glenn Golden Time of Day. 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

0: 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And this. Reach me, baby. Call my phone and say you need me, baby. And this.
1: Oh, man. 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
3: 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Those of us in the Minnesota broadcasting and music communities are deeply mourning his loss, remembering him as a foundational pillar of local culture, a passionate mentor to neighborhood youth, and a fierce advocate for local artists. Known affectionately on the airwaves as Mr. 612, Dillon spent over four decades serving the Twin Cities community. Dillon first joined KMOJ Radio in 1981. For generations of listeners, he was best known as the weekly host of Jazz Reflections on Sunday afternoons, where he shared his immense knowledge of jazz music. Later in his career, he also expanded his reach by hosting the Saturday morning show, Flight 612, on North Minneapolis Community Station 98.9 KRSM. Beyond the studio, Dillon traveled the world, working with massive R&B and soul icons like Alexander O'Neal, Patti LaBelle, Sherelle, and Stephanie Mills. He was also a talented White House press photographer who documented President Barack Obama and First Lady Michelle Obama. Following his passing, tributes have poured in from station executives, local artists, and listeners. Our very own KMOJ General Manager Freddie Bell released a statement expressing gratitude for his decades of service, noting that although the microphone may now be silent, your legacy will continue to speak. Dillon's daughter, musician Mars Lovejoy, recalled that her father's passion started when he began DJing at just 14 years old, emphasizing how deeply committed he remained to helping others feel seen and welcomed. To keep his impact alive, his family has established a GoFundMe campaign for the Chaz Vision Media Legacy Fund. This fund aims to create a lasting tribute supporting music, media, and community empowerment initiatives in North Minneapolis, aligning perfectly with KMOJ's active transition into its new Forever Home Community Hub.
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Murphy, Freddie Bell, and Walter Q. Bear Banks Jr. We are the People Station.

0: We're 89.9 KMLJ, celebrating 50 years, ladies and gentlemen. On the other side, we got some Black Informational Network news that we could all use, and Camille Haley has a community update.
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2: It's time for the community's choice to let you know about some of the upcoming events in the community. I'm Camille Haley. Lucky Rosenblum is offering free continuing education hours to realtors and insurance agents serving North Minneapolis and the Rondeau neighborhood in St. Paul. 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Guest speakers include Lisa Clemens, Thomas Berry, Dr. Rhonda Jackson, and more. The People's Barbecue, it's Battle of the Badges. 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Macedonia Baptist Church presents Food Shelf in a Box, Wednesday, September 23rd, 1 to 3:30 p.m. Drive up for curbside service and volunteers will load your car with a box of groceries. Macedonia Baptist Church is located at 3801 First Avenue South in Minneapolis. Let Them Rise, a blueprint for educating Black boys, is hosted by Richard Terrell, educator, author, and pastor. It takes place Thursday, October 8th, 6 to 7:30 p.m. at Pillsbury Creative Commons, 3529 Chicago Avenue in South Minneapolis. 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For more information, 651-429-5345. 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For more information, 612-377-0594. I'm Kimiel Haley, and may the Lord God bless you real good.
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5: I'm Bree Wood with BIN News Now. California Governor Gavin Newsom says he won't run for president in 2028 if former Vice President Kamala Harris enters the race.
6: I wouldn't do that to her. I wouldn't do it to me. Why would I? I wouldn't waste everyone's time.
5: Newsom made the comments during a CNN interview, a move that could give Harris an early advantage in what is expected to be a crowded Democratic primary field. Black 50-year-old Treva Harris of New Jersey has been sentenced to federal prison for COVID-19 relief fraud. Prosecutors say Harris used fake documents to obtain more than $535,000 in pandemic aid for her child care business. She was sentenced to 1 year and 1 day in prison, followed by 3 years of supervised release. And a new documentary is telling the story of Team Dream, an all-black women's volleyball team that made history by winning the 2018 USA Volleyball Open National Championship. We Belong Here, the story of Team Dream, premieres September 26th on OWN. Get BIN News Now, on demand, 24/7, on the iHeartRadio app.
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2: This is Someone You Should Know, presented by KMLJ and Ampers. Lynear Richardson is a highly accomplished corporate attorney, commercial real estate developer, and academic who serves as the co-founder and CEO of the Chicago Trend Corporation. Throughout his 17-plus year career in urban retail development, Richardson has pioneered innovative models focused on closing the racial wealth gap by transitioning community members from mere consumers to property owners. He simultaneously holds a prominent role in academia as an associate professor of professional practice at Rutgers Business School and executive director of the Rutgers Center for Urban Entrepreneurship and Economic Development. Founded as a social enterprise in 2016, Chicago Trend focuses on strengthening commercial corridors in historically underserved urban neighborhoods and communities of color. He raised over $38 million in low-cost capital from prestigious impact investors. In mid-2026, Richardson launched a crowdfunding campaign for the acquisition of the Hawthorne Crossings Strip Mall in North Minneapolis, aiming for 49% community ownership to build sustainable local wealth. Someone You Should Know is a co-production of KMLJ and Ampers, with support from the Minnesota Arts and Cultural Heritage Fund.
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0: See Era and 1-2-Step. 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And you know a good way to do it is get your body better faster. Q Bear's at Brookdale Health. Bear, good afternoon to you, sir. What's happening?
1: Good afternoon, and good afternoon, ladies and gentlemen. Welcome. It's 89.9 KMOJ, and we are live on location at Brookdale Health, located at 5740 Brooklyn Boulevard, on the corner of Brooklyn Boulevard and Bass Lake Road, 763-561-4045. You've been in that automobile accident, you want to get that body better faster, it is definitely Brookdale Health. We're talking physical therapy and chiropractic. Those two hand in hand works with getting that body better faster. And in my studio, I got none other than Dr. Ken Erickson, owner and operator. I'd like to say good afternoon. How are you feeling?
2: Hi, Q Barry. That's a great day. Another not freezing out and raining. I'm really enjoying that. So nice to be here with you this afternoon.
1: No doubt, no doubt. For the listening audience, can you just give us a little insight when it comes to Brookdale Health? I know we've been in this particular building right here at least 42 to 44 years. But just a little bit of insight about Brookdale Health.
2: Yeah, we've been here 44 years in the same office, and we're right by the Cub over here. It's been worked out real well with us. The community's changed over the years, and we kind of try to change with it. We started out with just chiropractic by itself. And over the years, we saw that, you know, they really need to have some exercise and strengthen the muscles. So we added some exercise physiology, and we added some massage work, and that we ended up thinking, let's put the best in here. So we have doctors of physical therapy, a number of doctors of physical therapy here that can help our patients out. Plus, they have the chiropractic that our main chiropractor has 33 years of experience. Our main physical therapist has 18 years of experience. People who've been doing this over and over for years, so they know how to take care of people. And then in addition to that, we found, because we've been treating the automobile accidents over the years, is we got the best to help them out, the physical therapy, the chiropractic, the concussion care, the medics machines. But people are concerned about, how do I get my bill paid? How do I get off work paid? What forms do I need to fill out for the insurance company? What attorney is good? All these things. After 44 years, we know which attorneys out there are good. We know how to fill out the paperwork, and we can help the patient. So all they need to focus on is getting better.
1: So now, if there's someone that's out there right now and they want to be a part of Brookdale Health and getting that body better faster, how's that process, or how does it work? Because I know it starts with a free consultation.
2: Yeah, they can call us up today and just say, well, I'd like to have a consultation, and they can talk to us about it, even if it's not in an auto accident. You know, we treat all healthcare musculoskeletal problems, and they can just come and talk about those too. And our experience in that will be helpful. But and if they feel comfortable here and this seems to be the best thing for them, then we can start out treating them. But they come and just talk to us. It's free to come in for that free consultation. But yeah, otherwise you can set up an appointment and we can get them in. We've been trying to make it very simple. People on the phone are going to be helpful for them, hopefully, and everything will go smooth.
1: No doubt. Ladies and gentlemen, letting you know right here and right now, all you need to do, that number, 763-561-4045, or you can stop in at 5740 Brooklyn Boulevard on the corner of Brooklyn Boulevard and Bass Lake Road. Again, 763-561-4045. If you've been in that automobile accident, you want to get that body better faster, it is definitely Brookdale Health. 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
3: Exactly. Right there. Where you going? Where you going?

0: it's Kendrick Lamar and Zachary, and it's called Love. Peace. I'm about to be gone. But I'll tell you one thing. Good Lord brought us to this day, and we're still hanging in there, and we're doing our thing. We're 89.9 KMOJ, celebrating 50 years, ladies and gentlemen. On the other side, Q Barron's Brookdale Health. You know he's got you covered. You get to get that body better faster. Listen, keep it locked. If the good Lord say so, I will join you tomorrow at 10 a.m. in the morning. You find yourself at the end of the rope, tie a knot. Hold on tight, because ain't nobody bad like you. God bless. Enjoy the rest of the afternoon. Peace. I'm out. In other words, I'm going.
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6: I'm Brie Wood with BIN News Now. California Governor Gavin Newsom says he won't run for president in 2028 if former Vice President Kamala Harris enters the race.
7: I wouldn't do that to her. I wouldn't do it to me. Why would I? I wouldn't waste everyone's time.
6: Newsom made the comments during a CNN interview, a move that could give Harris an early advantage in what is expected to be a crowded Democratic primary field. Black 50-year-old Treva Harris of New Jersey has been sentenced to federal prison for COVID-19 relief fraud. Prosecutors say Harris used fake documents to obtain more than $535,000 in pandemic aid for her child care business. She was sentenced to 1 year and 1 day in prison, followed by 3 years of supervised release. And a new documentary is telling the story of Team Dream, an all-black women's volleyball team that made history by winning the 2018 USA Volleyball Open National Championship. We Belong Here, the story of Team Dream, premieres September 26th on OWN. 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
4: 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Peyton Scott Russell is an internationally recognized Minneapolis-based graffiti artist, fine artist, educator, and community activist. With a career spanning over four decades, he's been a pioneering force in bridging the gap between street-level graffiti culture and formal gallery institutions. He is most globally recognized for creating Icon of a Revolution, the definitive 12-foot black and white mural of George Floyd, erected at 38th Street and Chicago Avenue in South Minneapolis. Beyond his own aerosol production, Russell's most enduring legacy is

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If you've been in that automobile accident and you want to get that body better faster, it is definitely Brookdale Health. Physical therapy and chiropractic, those two hand in hand, works with getting that body better faster. All you need to do is make that appointment, come in for that free consultation to get that body started better with getting that body better faster. 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
6: I'm Amber Payton with BIN News Now. At least 3 people are dead after an NBC4 and Telemundo 52 News helicopter crashed in Los Angeles. The chopper went down while covering a deadly bus accident.
7: This is a very, very, very tragic day in Los Angeles. We lost 5 Angelinos today.
6: Black Mayor Karen Bass addressed reporters after the crash, and the National Transportation Safety Board and FAA are investigating. Some Nassau County, Florida students could face discipline after an incident at a high school volleyball match involving a black baby doll. The district investigated reports of racial slurs but could not confirm them. And 5 men have been extradited from South Africa to New Jersey to face federal fraud charges tied to an alleged romance scam. Prosecutors say the men are leaders in the Black Axe crime syndicate and targeted victims between 2011 and 2021. Charges include fraud and money laundering. 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

0: 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You've been in that automobile accident, you want to get that body better faster, it is definitely Brookdale Health. Physical therapy and chiropractic, hand in hand, works with getting that body better faster. And in my studio, I got none other than my man Tom, and he's a PTA, which is a physical therapist assistant. I'd like to say good early afternoon there. How you doing, sir?
1: Yeah, I'm doing well. Thanks for having me, Q. This is great.
0: No doubt, no doubt. For the listening audience, give us just a little bit about yourself when it comes to Brookdale Health and how it got you started with getting in the physical therapy side.
1: Yeah, of course. So I actually got to start here when I was a student in college. I got to do an internship for a few months and got to work with patients and get to know the staff. And, you know, I had a great experience as a student, just seeing how well they taught me with my, you know, college studies and understanding physical therapy and how it works with, you know, real patients versus the ones that you see in school, which are just your buddies pretending to be injured. And I thought they were great, and I really loved their care here. I thought their program was really well established, and that they took care of the patients so well and me so well that I was thrilled to be able to start working here when I graduated.
0: So now when it comes to being a physical therapist, and let's say that you're actually working with someone, and then in the process of that, when they come to you, they got those aches, those pains, that stiffness falls in. But then after they work out with you, and I don't mean like a workout like going to a gym to a sweatband, but just working out on the stretching and the flexibility and getting to understand those muscles and tissues, how does it feel for you as a physical therapist assistant and helping to be a part of that progress?
1: Yeah, you know, I think that's one of the most rewarding things that we can do, you know, as humans, is to help other people and help them achieve their goals. And, you know, to see the hard work you put in with them, you know, it's definitely a team effort between you and the patient, and making sure that they're, you know, reaching the goals they want to reach, get to play with their kids, get to do the sports they want to do, get the tasks done, you know, at their house. And, you know, it really does fill you with joy, and it's really exciting, you know, to see the smiles on their face when they start feeling better. And I think it is just very internally rewarding as a person to be able to help someone out with all those important parts of their life.
0: No doubt, no doubt. Ladies and gentlemen, that's my man Tom. He's a physical therapist assistant, and you can come in, and once you get in and you go through that free process of getting that body better faster, what happens is you come in, and then that address is 5740 Brooklyn Boulevard, which is on the corner of Brooklyn Boulevard and Bass Lake Road. You come in, you get that free consultation, and they sit down with you and they give you that study form of how you and what you need to do in order to get that body better faster. So I want to say hats off to you for taking time out your schedule.
1: Yes, of course. It's my pleasure. Thank you.
0: No doubt, no doubt. 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

0: 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But if by chance you get into that automobile accident, I want y'all to swing over to Brookdale Health, because Brookdale Health, when it comes to physical therapy and chiropractic, those two hand in hand works with getting that body better faster. You're in that automobile accident, you get those aches, those pains, that stiffness falls in. And then all of a sudden your thought pattern gets off. It could be a mild concussion or a light concussion. You definitely need to be seen. 763-561-4045. That's 763-561-4045. Make that appointment. 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

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Physical therapy and chiropractic, those two hand in hand, works with getting that body better faster. You got to make that appointment. You can make it today. You can come right on in to 5740 Brooklyn Boulevard on the corner of Brooklyn Boulevard and Bass Lake Road, or you can dial 763-561-4045. But you got to make that appointment for that free consultation, and that's how you get that body back on recovery of getting that body better faster. It's up from 89.9 KMOJ.

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2: 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Those of us in the Minnesota broadcasting and music communities are deeply mourning his loss, remembering him as a foundational pillar of local culture, a passionate mentor to neighborhood youth, and a fierce advocate for local artists. Known affectionately on the airwaves as Mr. 612, Dillon spent over four decades serving the Twin Cities community. Dillon first joined KMOJ Radio in 1981. For generations of listeners, he was best known as the weekly host of Jazz Reflections on Sunday afternoons, where he shared his immense knowledge of jazz music. Later in his career, he also expanded his reach by hosting the Saturday morning show, Flight 612, on North Minneapolis Community Station 98.9 KRSM. Beyond the studio, Dillon traveled the world, working with massive R&B and soul icons like Alexander O'Neal, Patti LaBelle, Sherelle, and Stephanie Mills. He was also a talented White House press photographer who documented President Barack Obama and First Lady Michelle Obama. Following his passing, tributes have poured in from station executives, local artists, and listeners. Our very own KMLJ General Manager Freddie Bell released a statement expressing gratitude for his decades of service, noting that although the microphone may now be silent, your legacy will continue to speak. Dillon's daughter, musician Mars Lovejoy, recalled that her father's passion started when he began DJing at just 14 years old, emphasizing how deeply committed he remained to helping others feel seen and welcomed. To keep his impact alive, his family has established a GoFundMe campaign for the Chaz Vision Media Legacy Fund. This fund aims to create a lasting tribute supporting music, media, and community empowerment initiatives in North Minneapolis, aligning perfectly with KMOJ's active transition into its new Forever Home Community Hub.
5: 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I greatly appreciate y'all, and I love you. 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
1: It's time for the Community's Choice to let you know about some of the upcoming events in the community. I'm Kimmy Haley. 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Guest speakers include Lisa Clemens, Thomas Berry, Dr. Rhonda Jackson, and more. The People's Barbecue, it's Battle of the Badges. 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Macedonia Baptist Church presents Food Shelf in a Box, Wednesday, September 23rd, 1 to 3:30 p.m. Drive up for curbside service and volunteers will load your car with a box of groceries. Macedonia Baptist Church is located at 3801 First Avenue South in Minneapolis. Let Them Rise, a blueprint for educating black boys, is hosted by Richard Terrell, educator, author, and pastor. It takes place Thursday, October 8th, 6 to 7:30 p.m. at Pillsbury Creative Commons, 3529 Chicago Avenue in South Minneapolis. 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For more information, 651-429-5345. 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For more information, 612-377-0594. I'm Kimmy Haley, and may the Lord God bless you real good.
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5: I'm Amber Payton with BIN News Now. Security preparations are underway for next week's United Nations General Assembly in New York City.
6: There are no expected threats that we know of, and we are continued to be confident in being able to deliver safety and security for New Yorkers.
5: Mayor Zaren Mamdani says he will not join expected protests surrounding Israeli Prime Minister Benjamin Netanyahu, but supports New Yorkers' right to demonstrate. Atlanta's Black Mayor Andre Dickens and the City Council are working to strengthen oversight of the Flock camera system. The move follows an Atlanta police audit that flagged nearly 80 questionable searches out of more than 115,000 reviewed. And Pusha T and Pharrell Williams are teaming up on a new coffee brand called Grindin' Coffee. The first release includes dark and medium roast blends available as whole beans or ground coffee. Pharrell says coffee has long been a part of their creative process and the brand is now available online. Get BIN News Now on demand 24/7 on the iHeartRadio app.
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Murphy, Freddie Bell, and Walter Q. Bear Banks Jr. We are the People Station.

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2: 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Named by Forbes as one of the 15 AI ethics leaders showing the world the way of the future, she bridges the gap between high-level tech theory and values-driven organizational action. As CEO and founder, she advises Fortune 500 companies, government agencies, and institutional leaders on navigating critical, high-stakes AI integration. Dr. Adams roots her technical advocacy deeply in community equity and generational legacy as a fifth-generation Minnesotan from St. Paul's historic Rondo neighborhood. Her framework impacts have been highlighted at the United Nations, and her global influence earned her the 2024-25 She Shapes AI Global Award for Thought Leadership. 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
4: I'm Amber Payton with BIN News Now. The Federal Reserve has raised interest rates by a quarter point, its first increase in 3 years as it works to curb persistent inflation. The move puts the benchmark rate between 3.75 and 4%. President Trump has pushed Fed Chairman Kevin Warsh to lower rates. Jurors are seeing video evidence as testimony begins in the federal bribery trial of Black D.C. Councilmember Trayon White. Prosecutors accuse White of taking cash in exchange for helping with city contracts, while his defense denies the payments were bribes. Testimony also revealed the FBI informant is White's brother-in-law. And Maryland has appointed Carol Spriggs II as its new state fire marshal. Spriggs previously served as a deputy fire chief in Prince George's County and held leadership roles in Annapolis and with ATF. He is the first African American to hold the position in the agency's 132-year history. Get BIN News Now on demand 24/7 on the iHeartRadio app.
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1: Cool and Dre. 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Time to bring the light in. 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
1: 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Right about now, ladies and gentlemen, no question about it, it's about time to dig into them crates. And within those crates, there's nothing but hits in the crates in the first place. My job is to dig in, dig in deep, or scratch the surface. But you are always the judge of that right there. Digging into them crates, we're talking about Q Bear's Jams of the Day on FM 89.9 KMOJ.
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0: FM 89.9 KMOJ, no doubt about it, no doubt, no doubt. Ladies and gentlemen, that's exactly what happens when you dig into them crates. Within those crates, there's nothing but hits in the crates in the first place. My job is to just dig in. I can dig in deep or I can scratch the surface. But a little bit of Rufus and Chaka Khan talking about Sweet Thing. On top of that, Tell Me Something Good and Through the Fire. Put it all together, what you got? A relationship. Looking at 15 minutes after the hour, 5 o'clock in the Twin Cities. 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Ladies and gentlemen, no question about it, in the studio, none other than Bernice Woods. I'd like to say a good early afternoon to you, and how are you doing?
1: Good afternoon, Q-Bear. I'm doing really well. Thank you for asking, and it's great to be here.
0: No doubt, no doubt. For the listening audience, a little bit about the Minnesota Freedom Fund. What exactly is it about, so they know what's about to happen that we're about to talk about?
1: Yes, so Minnesota Freedom Fund is a nonprofit organization, and a lot of community members know us for posting bills and immigration bonds. And so a lot of people don't know about our legal department and the legal advocacy program that we launched. So I am here today to explain that to the audience.
0: Okay, okay. So now, for the listening audience and some of them that do know a little bit about it, but most of them may not, and it comes from a legal aspects of it, give us just a little bit about yourself when it comes to the travels of getting it started in that space and in that area. Because as a person and a young person that you are, you got a whole lot up under your belt already.
1: Yes, yes. So I first heard of Minnesota Freedom Fund because I was a former Hennepin County public defender. And so I was the actual attorney that was asking Minnesota Freedom Fund to post my client's bail. And so one of the things that I realized from my legal experience as a public defender was that there were great things about the legal system, but then there were also not so great things about the legal system. And so some of the great things that about the legal system was that I got to experience clients and I got to know clients' stories as a public defender. And so one of the things that I always used to tell clients is that, listen, I am going to walk with you through the entirety of your case from start to finish. I want you to know each and everything that's happening with your case. No question is a dumb question. We are going through this together, and it is my job to explain the legal system to you. And so in that, I was able to advocate for my clients in the courtroom day in and day out. And when I say advocate, it's really, for me, was about humanizing clients and not criminalizing clients. Because a lot of times, clients are just seen as a case file number, right? And I used to tell my clients, you are more than what you have done. We are all more than what we have done. And it is my job to let the system know who you are as a person. And so that was the beauty of me working as a public defender in the legal system. But there are some things that are not good with the legal system. And one of those things that I got to see firsthand was the cash bail system that a lot of my clients were faced and up against. And so what that meant was that I would go and I would advocate for clients, but the clients were still in jail simply because they could not afford to get out. So, for example, I had one client whose bail was $500. I had another client whose bail was $500, right? One of the clients was able to walk out of jail because they could afford to pay that $500 and get out. Whereas I had another client who literally had to sit in custody because of the simple fact that he didn't have $500 to get himself out. Now, to me, the principal question I kept asking myself is, this is not a public safety issue because both clients had the same charges. This is a wealth issue because of the simple fact that people cannot afford to get out. And so Minnesota Freedom Fund was the organization that I went to say, hey, my client can't afford to post this bail. Can you post this bail on my client's behalf? And so that is how I ended up at Minnesota Freedom Fund, was because I seen an opening. And I was like, oh, I would love to work there. And so I transitioned into Minnesota Freedom Fund that way.
0: Okay. So there's a whole lot that comes to it from a legal aspects of it. And then also even out in the other aspects of it when it comes to the streets itself. And one of the things is that, and this is just me, is that a lot of times we don't understand the law or the laws themselves or the system itself.
1: Mm-hmm.
0: And so it seems that you are one of them that takes the time out to make sure that they get an understanding and a clear understanding
1: mm-hmm.
0: of what's locked in front of them and some of the expectations of what's down the road if they do or don't do certain things.
1: Yes.

0: are to the public. And so what we ask the public to do is come and observe court, take down notes, and then just see how the legal system operates in that way from a firsthand experience. Then we have Free the Vote, which is where we educate the community about the power of their voice, right? Election season is coming. At MFF, we are starting to canvass and go out and talk to the people just about the power in their voice in voting. And then Free the People is where we launched our legal advocacy program from the legal department, which addresses the gap, right? Where there's two different sides to the program. We have the criminal defense side of the program, but then we also have the immigration part of the program. And the criminal defense side is where we are trying to fill the gap where clients make too much to qualify for public defender services, but they don't make that much to hire a private attorney, right? And so we are providing free legal representation from start to finish in all types of cases, misdemeanors, gross misdemeanors, felony cases.
1: So say that part again, because you said you provide free.
0: It is free, F-R-E-E, free legal representation to the public. We are operating in Hennepin, Anoka, and in Ramsey County. And so if there is a case that you have, an active case that's going on, we encourage people to apply through our website, and I'll give that at the end. But yes, it is free legal representation in misdemeanor, gross misdemeanor, and low-level felony cases. And for our immigration side of it, it's the same exact principle where people were they were being burdened by having to fill out the applications of the immigration process. And so we help people with DACA renewals, naturalization cases, and also asylum cases as well.
1: Okay. So now when it comes to you being you and doing that you do, mm-hmm. how does it feel when you know that you've been and you marked that lineup of success of helping someone else to understand some things that they may not understand, but then at the same time help them to be better and do better when it comes to life within itself? Because those are two separate questions, but the same question in one.
0: Yeah, I think that in order to understand life, you have to understand the system, because the system, unfortunately, is embedded in our experiences and our communities. And so what I do tell people is that know your case from start to finish. And it is my job to walk with you throughout the entirety of your case, because you have agency, you have power in your voice. And so to use that power, I help them to just already advocate for them by just telling their story, humanizing yeah. people, right? And I think that's the same thing that goes throughout life in general, is that people want to be seen for more than what they did, allegedly, yeah. For more than what they did. And so in order to do that, you have to really give people grace, and you have to give people mercy. And what that looks like is literally humanizing people and not thinking about the charge or thinking about, you know, a person's rap history or criminal history, right? Is this case at this time with this person right now? And what story do they have behind them? And how can I, for me, how can I elevate that story to allow others to see what I see?
1: And that's one of the things I love about you, is that humanizing side of things, because that's the biggest part of one and two when it comes to the system itself. And when it comes to how we are sometimes seen when it comes to the system, we are seen as a number.
0: Yes.
1: And not a person.
0: Yes.
1: And so then they treat that aspect in that manner, as in, you know, when you're not seen as a person, then you're not considered as being human or half human.
0: Yes.
1: And then you get that animalistic side of things that says, oh, you need to be locked up.
0: Yes.
1: How come it can't be that you've made some mistakes in time and in life?
0: Correct.
1: And have some changes that will take place that causes you to understand that A, B, C, and D does make a difference when you learn some more about the other parts of the alphabet.
0: Yes, I think that's what we need. We need attorneys that, and I've met some brilliant attorneys at the public defender's office when I worked there, but then also now, that really truly advocate for the client. And when I say advocate, I mean having a voice, because sometimes people feel voiceless in a system that only looks at them as a number.
1: Yeah.
0: They feel like they are not being heard. They feel like they are not being taken seriously. Oh, we'll get to that. Oh, we'll get to that. No, we're getting to it right now.
1: Yeah.
0: And that means that you're going to listen to what my client has to say, and you're going to advocate

0: And I'm going to advocate for that client in whatever the client wants me to do, because at the end of the day, it is the client's case. I am only an advocate of what the client wants. The client already has agency, right? It's about me helping the client talk to the system, essentially. Yeah. And so that's what it's all about at Minnesota Freedom Fund. It's about the community, right? We are a community-oriented organization because power lies in the community. And that's where we go to. We go to the community and say, hey, what do you need? Right? Because what I think you may need is may not be what you need. So what do you need? And giving power and agency to what people have already been saying, right? It's just because I'm a lawyer that, I'll speak and I'm in those places, but you're going to listen to what my client has to say.
1: And your client does have a voice.
0: Always. Every step of the way, from start to finish, my client has a voice. They have a say. I do not do anything that my client does not want me to do, because at the end of the day, it's their voice and their case, and they are the ones in charge. I just work for them.
1: No doubt. And if someone would like to get in contact with you, give us your complete name, spell it out so they get it and they got it, but then a number or a website or something that they can get in touch with you with as well.
0: Yes. So my name is Bernice, B-E-R-N-I-C-E. My last name is Woods, W-O-O-D-S. I am the managing attorney at Minnesota Freedom Fund, and I am in charge of the legal department. And if people want to apply to the Free the People Legal Advocacy Program, they can go to our website at mnfreedomfund.org. Again, that is mnfreedomfund.org. And then when you hover over the legal tab, you'll see legal advocacy program. And you click that and then you apply and then your application comes to us.
1: Okay. And if by chance I missed a question or two, is there anything else you'd like to add?
0: Yeah, I just want to say that we at Minnesota Freedom Fund, we are actually starting to go out in canvas. It will be on the north side, North Minneapolis. And I think it kicks off this Friday. So we're hoping that people come out and they're able to canvas with us.
1: Okay. No doubt. Ladies and gentlemen, once again, Bernice Woods, I want to say thank you very much for stopping by KMOJ Studios and enlightening the listening audience.
0: Thank you, Q-Bear. Nice to be here.
1: No doubt. 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
2: 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All our show content is geared around those principles. We ask you not only to keep it locked, but lock in, lock in, lock in. You can contact me on LinkedIn, TikTok, Instagram. Listen, your mama can send me a postcard. Whatever you want to do, we can always keep the conversation going and flowing, because at the end of the day, what we want to do is empower each one, teach one to do what? To move the comma to the left. That's the goal. We want you to keep it in the black. This show is from the Black American ADOS perspective. That is African descendants of slavery. We talk from that perspective as we discuss economic empowerment each and every Wednesday from 6 to 6:30. So not only do I ask you to keep it locked, but lock in with this broader commitment, this broader each one, teach one commitment. When we say we keep it in the black, we're trying to keep it in the black as it pertains to our mindset, as it pertains to mining and minding black-owned business, right? Very important. That we support and patron businesses in the community when we have double-digit unemployment, things like that. These businesses are not asking for grants. They are asking for business. And if no one is shopping with us, we should be trying to shop with us. So minding and mining our mindset. Assets minus liabilities equal net worth. We want to keep it in the black there. That means keep it in the positive there. Cash in minus cash out equals cash flow. We ask you to keep it in the black there as well. Okay. Now, tonight we are going to get into some serious strategy. So lock in for the next half. We want to help people move their credit from the basement to the penthouse, right? The basement is where you're at, you know, about a 450 credit score, 400 credit score, to potentially over 700 in 2 months when you do it the right way, the legal way, the disciplined way. Grab a pen, grab a notes app, and lock in. Again, we keep it in the black over here. This show is about economic empowerment from the black perspective. The conversation is for everybody, but we tell the truth through the lived reality of our community. Listen, there are gurus, content creators, so-called financial mentors in our community charging anywhere from $1,000 to $2,500 for information you can learn yourself if somebody would just sit down and explain it without all the smoke and mirrors. So we're going to do that tonight. Some are dressing up basic dispute tactics like it's nuclear science, y'all. Some of them are using big words to make people feel small. And some are flat out steering folks into some illegal mess. I was at a church where I had to say, hold up. Who's delivering this presentation? I try to keep my mouth shut, but y'all, I had to say something. Telling people that you can get an EIN or a CPN and start fresh? Family, no. Absolutely not. Don't do that EIN scam. Honey, that is, you are going to jail energy. You don't need no parts of that. That is not a flex. That is fraud with a filter on it, using an EIN in place of your social security number for personal credit history is identity misrepresentation. Okay. Using a CPN that traces back to somebody else, often a child, hello, or a deceased person, that crosses right into identity theft. We are building wealth, honey, not a federal case. Okay. I've got a couple postcards from jail. I don't want to see that, y'all. I do not want to see that. So tonight we are going to go deeper in the simple sense of the word. We're going to get right into it. All right. We are going to go straight to the Fair Credit Reporting Act. All right. This law is one of the biggest consumer weapons you have. And too many people don't know how powerful it really is. The law says information on your credit report must be accurate, complete, and verifiable. Not mostly accurate, not close enough, not almost accurate, complete, and verifiable. If a bureau or a furnisher cannot verify a debt, if dates are wrong, if balances are inconsistent, if the same debt is duplicated, if somebody is being reported beyond the legal time limit in a way that they should not be, you have a right to dispute it and force an investigation. So listen, we are not waving a magic wand, but we're really giving you the game. See, a lot of people are paying people $1,000, $2,000 to do what I call AI arbitrage. That's where you pay somebody for a service. They go into their office and use AI, spend about 20 minutes and charge you for several hours. Okay. Let's stop the madness. All right. I don't want you to trip. Some people are reaching out and they're saying, wait, I don't know how to use AI. I'd rather just pay somebody $2,000. Listen, I'm not making a recommendation, but what I'm saying is you can save that $2,000, child. You can save it because all this person is doing, if they're doing it the legal way, is writing dispute letters, and you can do that yourself. It used to be real tough, right? It used to be complicated. You used to have to be a good writer and all that. But now in 2026, there is Claude. There is ChatGPT. There is Copilot. Now, I'm not recommending what AI tool you should use, but what I say is, as for me and my family, we love us some Copilot. We love us some Claude, and we love us some ChatGPT. ChatGPT, I don't like that much anymore because of all that stuff with Donald Trump. So Claude and Copilot are becoming my new tools of choice. But here's the deal. Here's the deal. I don't want you to trip about AI, okay? AI is just helps you be more productive. It moves faster. If you use Facebook, Instagram, TikTok, Google Maps, okay, or your bank app, you have already been surrounded by AI. So don't let the word scare you. It's just a tool. And in this case, it's going to help you comb through a mountain of credit report data much faster than the average person trying to, you know, assist you. And it's one-on-one. It's personal. It's between you and your computer. Now, I'm going to go through the game, all right, on how you're going to do this, how you're going to do this. So I'm saying, listen, you can listen to who you want to. If you want to pay somebody that kind of money, knock yourself out. But if you lock in with me for a moment, I'm going to walk you through how to do this yourself. I'm going to go through the DIY steps. Here's step one. Go to www.annualcreditreport.com. That is the official site authorized by federal law, not a cute ad on social media, not a site asking for your card number before you can even blink. Get your reports from all three bureaus, Experian, Equifax, TransUnion. Download the full reports as a PDF. Save them, organize them, date them. And hear me on this part. Do not obsess over the score first. The score is the headline. The report is the whole article. And if you go to annualcreditreport.com, they don't give you a score anyways, which is good because I don't want you to get caught up in that. Remember, the report is the whole article. We need the article. Now, this is where AI is going to save you time, okay? You take those PDFs and you upload them into a tool like ChatGPT, Claude, or Copilot. I'm not giving you a recommendation. I'm just telling you what my family does, what we do at our house, okay? If there's an issue with a cousin, an auntie, they're trying to figure it out, and I'm sitting over their shoulder kind of trying to help them work through this. All right, so for me, when I use AI, I like a paywall. I don't like using the basic version. I like to be able to start a project and for AI to remember where I was and come back to it. You understand what I'm saying? So you have to tell the system exactly what you need. Prompt number one. I want listeners to write this down carefully. This is a prompt. Again, you can use your own. I'm not really telling you what to say. I'm letting you know the prompts that we used with my cousin. Prompt number one. I'm going to upload my credit reports. I want you to act as a consumer credit expert. Give me a detailed credit analysis focusing strictly on the negative items affecting my score. Identify any inaccuracies, duplicate accounts, inconsistent balances, outdated items, and any accounts that may be beyond the legal reporting period. Also flag anything that appears incomplete, unverifiable, or in conflict across all three bureaus. Boom. Whoa. We just saved you $1,000. People, there are people in this community that charge $1,000 for that analysis. You were able to just get with your computer and do that one-on-one. Now, that prompt matters because AI performs best when you are precise. You understand what I'm saying? You are not saying, fix my credit. You are saying, analyze this report for specific legal and reporting issues. That's a big difference. Once the AI reviews your reports, it might find duplicate collections, mismatched dates, balances that don't line up, charge-offs reported differently across bureaus, or accounts that should have aged off. It may also help identify patterns like a dealership, you know, shotgun blasting your file with multiple inquiries, or an old medical collection hanging around in a questionable way. After the AI gives you that analysis, you move on to prompt two. Now, here's the thing. When AI gives me an analysis, I say, remember this data. And I make sure that I do it in a separate project. You do what you do for you, but that's what I do for me as it relates to me and mine. Okay. Now prompt two. Prompt number two, you're saying based on the analysis. Okay. And I'm not telling you what to say. I'm telling you what we said in my house with my actual family. Okay. Prompt number two. All right. Now, my family is big. I got lots of cousins and all that. So you don't know what family I'm talking about. But we went through this, right? Because we went through this. This is just one-on-one kitchen table conversation. Prompt number two, what we said, you can do your own thing. But what we said for my relative was, based on the analysis, generate formal dispute letters to each creditor or collection agency for every negative item. Cite my rights under the Fair Credit Reporting Act and the Fair Debt Collection Practices Act when appropriate. Request deletion of any inaccurate, incomplete, outdated, duplicated, or unverifiable information. Demand full debt validation, including account level documentation, ownership of debt, data first delinquency, itemized balance history, and proof that the furnisher has the authority to report the account. Do you hear how specific that is? That is how you stop sounding emotional and start sounding informed, not rude, not reckless, informed. And let me pause right here for some more straight talk. All right. Paying people hundreds every month for credit repair subscriptions is wild. Is wild when all they are often doing is sending templated letters on your behalf and dragging the process out so they can keep billing you. A lot of these companies make money from your confusion. They need you to think this is complicated. They need you to believe the secret is locked behind some kind of membership wall, some kind of hocus pocus situation. They need you to feel like you are one step away from success if you just buy one more course, one more ebook, one more private group session, a VIP package. That's how the industry eats. Billions of dollars move through people's lack of knowledge. And why do some influencers gatekeep? Because scarcity sells. If they told you this was learnable, if they told you much of this starts with your own report, your own records, and your own follow through, then a whole lot of their mystique would disappear. Some of them are not selling information. They're selling intimidation. They perform expertise in a way designed to make regular working people feel like outsiders in a game that affects their own lives every day. That's why we are doing it differently on 89.9 KMOJ, the People's Station, because we are the People's Station, and that means the people deserve the playbook, okay? Now, after you got that fabulous credit analysis, look, some people don't want to read the whole credit analysis. They're like, listen, I've been looking at TikTok, Instagram, Facebook. I got a short attention span. Yeah, I got a short attention span. I can only hold my attention even on my own financial business for 2 minutes. Okay, well, if that's the case, you know, maybe, I don't know, you could upload it into Claude. Maybe, I don't know, you could upload it into ChatGPT and ask to generate it for you in a presentation format. Now, here's the deal. I'm not giving a specific recommendation on the software or AI tools that you use. I'm talking about what's worked at our kitchen table, my kitchen table to yours. Okay. My Thanksgiving table to yours. What's happening with the aunties, uncles, and cousins when we're having conversations behind the scenes? All right. I'm bringing you on in tonight. So keep it locked for the next 11 minutes and we are going to get into the rest of the steps. All right. We're going to get into the rest of the steps. Once you have those, that analysis, you are ready. You are ready now for the next prompt. Okay. The next prompt was generating the dispute letters. Okay. And that's great. They're generating the dispute letters. You got your analysis. And now, the prompt is this: generate dispute letters for Experian, Equifax, and TransUnion regarding each negative item I am disputing. State that under the Fair Credit Reporting Act, they must conduct a reasonable investigation within a required time period and delete any information that cannot be verified as accurate and complete. Include a request for the method of verification, the name of the furnisher, and a written confirmation of any changes made. Once you have those letters, print them. Do not rely on the online dispute portals. Those portals can limit your wording, steer you into simplified categories, and in some cases, just make it harder for your paper trail. Baby, we want receipts. We want dates. We want records, right? Sign your letters in blue ink. Make copies of everything, including copies of identification, proof of address if needed. But do not send your original documents you cannot replace. Okay, then take yourself to the post office and send those letters by certified mail with return receipt requested. Priority, if you want some extra tracking and you want to be fancy. The point is simple. Documentation is power. Now let's talk about specific issues, because not all negative items move the same way. Medical bills first. Medical debt has wrecked too many people's files over situations they did not choose. Nobody plans to get sick. Nobody plans for a surprise surgery. And nobody should be dealing with long-term credit damage because a billing department or collection vendor played hot potato with paperwork. There have been important changes in how medical debts get treated in credit reporting. Paid medical collections have been removed from reports by major credit bureaus, and unpaid medical collections under $500 have also been excluded from consumer credit reports under new policy changes. That means if you are seeing a medical collection under $500 in your report, that could be a red flag worth challenging immediately. Even for amounts above that threshold, you need to verify whether the reporting is accurate, whether insurance was properly applied, whether the amount is itemized correctly, and whether the collector has the right to the data in the first place, because they be tripping out in these credit streets. For medical debt, your AI prompt should ask for a specialized letter. Here is the language: generate a medical debt dispute letter requesting full validation of the debt, proof of assignment or ownership, itemized billing, insurance adjustment records, and confirmation that the account is legally reportable under current credit reporting standards, especially if the amount is under the $500 or was previously paid by insurance or settlement. That's how to make them do some of their homework, okay? Then we have student loans. Student loans is a different beast because federal loans, private loans, deferment, forbearances, consolidations, rehabilitation, and service transfers can create a whole mess on reports. Okay. You can see duplicate trade lines where a loan was transferred. You can see incorrect late payments carried over after status changes. You can see balances that do not align after consolidation. Like, that has happened with some people in my family for real. So some people who were approved for deferment or, you know, forbearance periods still have late showing up. Some borrowers were moved between servicers and ended up with reporting errors during the transfer process. So if student loans are hurting your score, do not assume every negative mark is valid because the account is big. All right. So a specialized prompt that some folks are using, we're going to call this prompt

0: you got 20 inquiries, okay? Sometimes multiple auto loan inquiries made with a focused shopping window are treated like a single event, all right, for many scoring models, but that does not mean every inquiry is harmless, and it definitely does not mean every inquiry was properly authorized. So some dealerships shotgun your application to a bunch of lenders to find a match or maximize their own back-end opportunity. So if they pulled your report excessively without clear informed consent, listen, you may have some grounds. You may have some grounds for some for some of these inquiries to be removed. So really the name of the game is this. Listen, you don't have to pay somebody $1,500 to $2,000 to do this for you. If you can understand how to prompt AI, you can do it yourself, okay? You want to analyze the hard inquiries, right? You want to identify inquiries that may be duplicated, unauthorized, outside of the normal rate shopping window, okay? And generate letters to the credit bureaus. Listen, this isn't sexy, but this is the real way that you fix this. And we have seen people fix it in 45 days. We've seen people fix it in 60 days. And then guess what? You have $500 extra that you didn't spend on credit repair. You got $2,000 extra you did not spend. You kept that money in your pocket. Now, what the real deal is sometimes you send out these letters and you got to go back and forth. So if you're the kind of person who's like, I can't go back and forth. I don't know how to keep a folder. I have no idea to do it. Then do what you do. Do what you do. You know, and best of luck to you on that. But if you're the kind of person who's like, you know what? I can write a letter. Let me roll up my sleeves. I know how to save a PDF. I know how to create a folder. Okay, then this may be for you. Then what's the game plan? Week one is the audit week. That's where you're pulling all the credit reports. That's when you're saving the PDFs. That's where you're creating your folders. All right? That's when you're sending out everything, if you want to do it all at once. Otherwise, you can break it down. The next week can be an AI analysis week. That can be the week you upload the reports, you run the prompts, you know, review, see if some things are inaccurate. You don't just blindly trust AI. You're the decision maker. You need to cross-check things with AI. AI can hallucinate. Highlight your strongest disputes, right? Week three, maybe you run extra prompts. The name of the game is, listen, y'all, you can do this in a couple hours. You can do this in a couple hours. I've seen people do it in 60 minutes, right? You're going to send the letter certified with mail return requests, right? You're building a simple log with columns. That's it. You don't need a fancy system. A notebook will do. A spreadsheet will do. A manila folder that you keep in your, one of the drawers in the house. That'll do. All right. Once your disputes are in motion, now you focus on the parts of your score you can influence immediately. And next week, somebody's going to come on the show and they're going to talk about how to do that. But we know the basics, y'all. Pay every current account on time if you can. And we know life can life you sometimes. Sometimes you can't pay everything on time and then you need to prioritize your payments. I get that. I've been there. I've been there. There's people in my family who have been there or are there right now. So, you know, it's a marathon. It's not a sprint. But what I want to show you is that you can leverage AI as a tool to do this legally, efficiently, effectively, and you can keep your money in your pocket while you do it. For Financial Fitness, I'm Nika Sarwar saying good night. Keep it in the black from a net worth perspective. Keep it in the black from a cash flow perspective, and keep it in the black as it pertains to mining and minding your mindset. Good night. Good luck with your process. You need to talk to me. Hit me up on social. We can be social besties. 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
1: 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Good evening. Welcome to Know Your Options with host Sarah Hawley. 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

0: 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Tonight, we will highlight the importance of reproductive and sexual health here on the Know Your Options show. You're going to learn more about the amazing Hennepin County Public Health Red Door Services. I am joined this evening by the amazing Pam Layton. She is a nurse practitioner supervisor and nurse practitioner at the Red Door Clinic. Welcome back, Pam.
1: Hi, thank you. It's good to be here.
0: Thanks for being here. And then I'm also joined by Andre LeBlanc. He is the manager of the public health clinic at Hennepin County, where Red Door Services are located. Welcome, Andre.
2: Thank you so much for having me.
0: Of course. Thank you both for being here. I think, you know, just having this topic highlighted, it's so important. Pam, you've been on the show before, and we've highlighted the importance of reproductive and sexual health. So I thought it was pretty timely, given that I haven't, you know, explored this topic necessarily very recently here on the Know Your Options show. And then Red Door Services. Red Door has been around for a very long time. And so I just wanted to make sure that the community is aware of this amazing service and all the things that you all are building at Hennepin County Public Health. So, Andre and Pam, can you tell the listening audience a little bit about yourself and the work that you do at Hennepin County Public Health?
1: Sure. Well, this is Pam. I can go first. I have been at the public health clinic now for 17 years as a nurse practitioner, but I've been working in reproductive health for almost, next year will be 25 years doing this work. And so, you know, this isn't just a job for me. This is my work. Mm-hmm. And, you know, recently being now in the clinic as a clinical supervisor, it's really given me an option to help and really look at the programming that we're doing here and also taking a closer look at some of the racial health disparities that we're seeing around sexual health.
0: Super important. Andre, tell the listening audience a little bit about yourself.
2: Sure. So in my role as clinic manager, I lead a team of absolutely amazing public health professionals mm-hmm. and support them in the delivery of expert sexual health care. I've been in the reproductive sexual health space for many, many years, and it's just an area of healthcare that I'm extremely passionate about, especially when you get to the intersection of sexual healthcare in general, but particularly sexual healthcare and Black and Brown communities.
0: For sure. So. Exactly why both of you are on the show this evening, because it's super important that we lift up the importance of this public health issue, but also that it's super important for our communities to be aware. Pam, we used to talk a lot about see, test, and treat, right? And so we'll talk about that tonight, that it's important that people remain, you know, constant in their preventative services, but also just stay aware of, you know, what's out there and what services are available. So Andre, can you talk a little bit about the primary goal of the Red Door Clinic services at Hennepin County?
2: Absolutely. Our goal is to help our clients stay healthy for a lifetime. Mm-hmm. So to do this, you know, we're providing expert specialized sexual health care, education, prevention, and treatment options. So we offer routine STD testing, birth control, immunizations, we offer needle exchange, supplies like condoms and lube. Mm-hmm. We offer supplies for people who are using drugs in order to keep everyone safe and reduce the risk of contracting STIs and HIV.
0: That's amazing. And you don't just provide these services to adults, right? Like young people can come in and get these services.
2: That's absolutely right. That's absolutely right. So we see all people mm-hmm. ages 12 years and older.
0: Wow. It's important for the community to know that. And these are confidential, sometimes free and low cost services right at Red Door. So you all don't turn anybody away, but you want people to know that this service exists.
2: Exactly.
0: Yeah. And so why is it so important to have sexual and reproductive health services available to the community? Talk a little bit about that.
2: I think it's really important to have these services available in a specialized way because sexual healthcare is a really unique field. Mm-hmm. I mean, right off top, it's something that's incredibly sensitive, right, mm-hmm. for folks to receive this care. And what I've found over the course of my career is that people oftentimes aren't comfortable talking to their primary care provider about their specific sexual health concerns, mm-hmm. right? Not to mention just with the healthcare system in general, it can often take a long time to be able to get an appointment, mm-hmm. you know, to be able to see someone. So what a lot of people have done, and I'm sure some continue to do, is use the emergency room as an option, you know, and that's just, it's a challenge for yes. folks to be able to get the care that they need when they need it. And so it's really important that we're doing this work, because people can come to us and trust that we have people who are providing expert care. It's specialized and tailored. It's confidential. Mm-hmm. It's non-judgmental. It's sex positive. Mm-hmm. It's affirming. It's life affirming. And so people can come here and get the care that they need for these sensitive issues and know that they're going to be treated with respect and receive high quality healthcare.
0: That's super important. And as you all probably know, Red Door has been around since 1970. And so, Pam, that's can right. you talk about the services that you all provide at Red Door?
1: Yeah, like Andre was saying, initially the Red Door was established as an alternative to the emergency room. They would point people down the street and say, go into that Red Door halfway down that next block. And so we've maintained that name, that brand that people know so well. Mm-hmm. So, you know, other things that we do here, a lot of it, the expertise and the nuance that we're able to address is, you know, it's really important. The point of care testing that we do, all of our providers are trained in microscopy. So we're looking at vaginal fluid under the microscope. So if you're having symptoms, we're able to tell you that day, we can get some idea of what's going on. And we stock the medications that treat those infections, right. like a yeast infection, bacterial vaginosis, or very common STI called trichomonas. We can also see increased numbers of white blood cells in that vaginal fluid, and then kind of putting the exam together, what we see under the microscope, some of your presenting symptoms. And, you know, we can say, you know, things look like you might have a cervicitis, and gonorrhea and chlamydia are those infections that will, that are cervical infections. Mm-hmm. So we can get you treated that day. Also for men, if you're having urethral discharge discomfort, we can take that urethral discharge and look under the microscope. And we're one of the very few, we may be the only place in the Twin Cities that offers that point of care test called a Gram stain. Mm-hmm. And we can diagnose gonorrhea with very high sensitivity and treat you that day. Being in a public health setting, you know, we're also interested in your partners. So there's expedited partner treatment as well. So if you have an infection that requires a medication that your partner needs it well as well, we want to send you home and give that medication to your partner because the risk of reinfection can be high. Mm-hmm. So other services. Also, the birth control piece, we have a reproductive health educator that can really sit and talk to you about what we offer. We have all kind of the regular methods, the pills, the patches, rings, and shots, mm-hmm. but also long-term reversible birth control methods like the Nexplanon, that's a rod that goes in your arm, and the intrauterine device or an IUD that we can place in your uterus. And those can be done right here in the clinic. You know, if you're at risk for STIs, you're also at risk for pregnancy. Mm-hmm. And mm-hmm. so we can't separate those two things. That's why it's so important that we kind of have those wraparound services for our young women. You know, we're not a primary care setting. Okay. So we're really data-driven and looking at who's going to be at the highest risk for unintended pregnancy, mm-hmm. and that's going to be women under 30 years of age. So that is our target population for birth control.
0: So many great services, and I love the fact that you all have point-of-care service right at the clinic. Yeah. So you don't have to leave. You can actually leave with medication or treatment if you need it. So it's really that model of, like, see, test, and treat, like, in the moment, And that's so wonderful. And so if Pam, if people are looking to contact you all, can you please give the location, the hours and the phone number for Red Door if people would like to reach out for more information or to maybe schedule an appointment?
1: Sure. So we're located at 525 Portland Avenue South, downtown. We're right across from the Armory in the Health and Human Services building on the fourth floor. Our hours of operation are Monday through Friday, 8 to 4:30. And currently we are seeing scheduled patients. Okay. We do have some same day availability, but we are looking at changing things. There's a response to kind of what the community is saying. Mm-hmm. So starting early next year, we're going to have walk-in slots available. Mm-hmm. And we're also going to be looking at some evening hours, you know, to 7:30 or so. So those are kind of some things to come as a response to the feedback that we're getting from the community. And our phone number is 612-543-5555.
0: That's great. Thank you again, downtown Minneapolis. And Pam, there actually is still a Red Door, right?
1: Yes, we do have a Red Door still.
0: I love that. Keep the brand, keep it moving, right? Andre, you talked a little bit about this earlier, but, you know, why would you tell us, why would somebody want to choose Red Door services if they're listening this evening?
2: Sure. Well, I would say first off, you know, we have a long and respected history. We're the largest HIV and STI clinic in Minnesota, mm-hmm. and we've been a landmark here in Hennepin County since 1970, mm-hmm. Where we've been providing that specialized sexual health care, you know, for all people. So that's first and foremost. Second, I would say that everyone who works here is highly, highly committed to providing excellent care and is so deeply committed to the work and to ensuring that people have a great experience and that they're well taken care of. So I would say, you know, you come here and you're going to be looked out for, you know, you're going to have resources offered to you. And, you know, this is a place that folks can call home to be able to come and get these sensitive services.
0: I appreciate that. Pam, you know, what are some of the biggest myths you still hear about sexual and reproductive health? What keeps people from getting services, or, you know, how can we debunk those myths so people, you know, can come in and get these important reproductive and sexual health services?
1: Well, you know, I think some people think that sometimes you have to be showing symptoms mm-hmm. to have an STI, and that is not the case. Mm-hmm. Half the time, there are absolutely no symptoms for chlamydia. Mm-hmm. And along with that, you know, we offer site-specific testing for chlamydia and gonorrhea. And so that would include the throat and the rectum. So wherever you're sexual, we want to be testing those sites. Mm-hmm. And especially in the throat and rectum, you're not going to know you have an infection there. So we're a place where you can share those things with us. And we have the technology and the ability to do that. We also can make it really comfortable for you. And you can collect your own samples as well. Mm-hmm. And we can walk you through that process. You know, people still have some reservations around birth control. Yeah. So, you know, birth control methods are really safe, especially the ones that are progestin only. Mm. So the risks of the estrogen are no longer in play. So getting a Nexplanon, which is long term, it's essentially painless to put that little rod in your arm. Mm. And you have really great, over 99% reliable birth control that you can really count on. Same thing with an IUD. So it's kind of dispelling those myths that they make you infertile and they can do this to you. No, not at all. Actually, the opposite is true. You can get health benefits from being on a birth control method, protecting your uterine lining, you know, that type. So, and also, you want to know if you have an STI, the sooner the better. Those are the things that will make you infertile, right?
0: Yes.
1: You have an infection that is not treated. And also, you know, the other myth is that people think they're going to die if they get HIV. That is not true anymore. Mm-hmm. The Medicaid that are available are so amazing. The antivirals that we have to prevent HIV and also to treat, you should plan for retirement. You will have a normal life expectancy.
0: I love hearing that. Yes.
1: Yeah. And treating HIV is, it's less difficult to treat HIV than it is something like diabetes. Hands down. There's no comparison. So getting into care is the most important thing. And we're also seeing the racial health disparities around getting into HIV treatment. It takes brown and black folks longer to get that undetectable phase because they're not accessing health care soon enough. So, you know, but with the medications, you can turn that around 100% and get back to a healthy, undetectable state of living.
0: I so appreciate that, Pam. Just, you know, giving people hope and that these services, again, prevent, right? A lot of the health impacts we see and long-term effects. So again, go to Red Door Services. Andre, I want to briefly have you talk about the work that you're doing in community more and more. There's more outreach. You probably saw Red Door at, you know, the Pride Festival this summer, all in the community, right? Drop-ins. And so, you know, why is it so important that you all are doing this? And where can people find you in the team?
2: Yeah, that's a great question. Thank you. So, you know, outreach is very, very important. I'll sum it up like this. You know, the work is out in the community. You know, it's really important that our outreach team has a presence in the community, meeting people where they're at, in their neighborhoods, in their communities, and providing, you know, testing, education, and resources, you know, beyond these four walls of the clinic. So some of the places you can find us, like you mentioned, Pride, you know, we have partnerships with Minnesota People of Color Pride, where we've gone and provided testing and tabling. Some other areas, the Jordan Area Community Council or JAC, you can find us at YouthLink, North Regional, Central, Queer Space Collective, North Hennepin. And so, you know, the list will continue to grow. But our goal is to just be out in the community and meeting people where they're at to build those relationships, those trusted relationships, right? So that people know who we are, they know our faces, they know what we're about, and they know that they're going to have excellent care and they can get connected to what they need at any point of contact.
0: For sure. And it's an amazing outreach team, and they're doing testing on site, right? You all giving out condoms, lube, education, and just really welcoming team. And again, very confidential, accessible services. Thank you, Andre. So, Pam, I want to kind of go back to what you were saying around just this key part of prevention, right? And so can you briefly talk about the pre-exposure prophylaxis, also known as PrEP program, that Red Door Services administers?
1: Absolutely. So for when people are taking their PrEP, it is 99.7% effective.
0: Wow.
1: This is a tool that people should have in their toolbox for HIV prevention. And after taking the medication for 7 days, you now have protection from getting HIV. And it works. It has been proven over and over again. It is safe for the vast majority of people. As we do check your kidney function while you're on this medication, and naturally as we age, our kidney functions will kind of start to go down a little bit. But so with the medication, we do check that. But for young, healthy people, they are on this with absolutely no problem. So for people who have a hard time taking a pill every day, there are other options like PrEP on demand. Okay. Take it around the time of the sexual act, and we give you instructions on how to do that. And also we're trying to ramp up our injectable PrEP program where you come and get shot every other month. It's a really great, especially a discreet way of being able to be on PrEP. And so, I mean, these tools should essentially stop the spread of HIV. And in the state of Minnesota, we're seeing that, you know, we see a 90% uptake of PrEP mm-hmm. in white, in the ones where we that have identified would benefit from it. But in Black men and Latino men, we're only seeing about a 20% uptake. So 20% of the people who should be taking PrEP are taking PrEP. So this is reflected in the data that we see. Yes. So in this nice decline of white men or the white population getting HIV, those numbers are going down. And just this past year, the actual numbers of HIV have surpassed the numbers of white men. So it's alarming.
0: It is.
1: So men have a higher number of actual number of HIV cases in the state of Minnesota. And we're only, what, 14% of the population?
0: Correct.
1: Mm-hmm. This is alarming. And these racial health disparities have been there. And they will continue to be there until we start seeing more people in the community taking advantage of these amazing tools like PrEP. We are trying to create low barrier access to getting your hands on PrEP. We stock it here in our clinic. You can leave with PrEP in your hands if you come and see us. So we want to make sure that it's available to you. And also along with that, when we're seeing numbers of Black men go up, we're seeing the rates of Black females following that same trajectory. So, you know, compared to the white population, African Americans have an 18 times higher rate of HIV currently. And in African-born, it's 26% higher. So we have to start utilizing these really safe and effective ways to prevent HIV, mm-hmm. remove stigma, removing any barriers, because this is, it will help stop the spread.
0: For sure. Just awareness on this. Again, it's a safe, accessible medication. You can call Red Door Services today and get more information. 612-543-5555. And this is, again, a safe medication that's accessible to all people, right? And so, but there are, there's a population of folks that we really want to get this program, just the awareness of this, but the medication too. Pam, can you briefly talk about the DoxyPep program and how people can access that program also?
1: Yes. So DoxyPep is another one of those tools that you should have in your toolbox. Mm-hmm. And this is one that you take after a sexual encounter, but this is only for bacterial infections, specifically gonorrhea, chlamydia, and syphilis. So we're seeing around a 90% reduction in syphilis and chlamydia, and about 60% reduction in gonorrhea. And you have up to 3 days to take the one dose antibiotic, doxycycline. But you can take it, it's most effective if you take it closer to the sexual act, but you do have up to 3 days. So all the studies were done in men, but there's increasing evidence that this will also work in female-bodied patients. So there, we do have a fair number of women who are on this, okay. who just kind of with that shared decision-making, we think it would be beneficial. So, you know, it's important to, you know, minimize your risks for getting bacterial infections as well, because when you have a bacteria in an area, you know, there can be inflammation, and it can also increase your risk of HIV acquisition. So, you know, these things working, you know, PrEP and DoxyPep working together can make huge impacts.
0: For sure. And Pam and Andre, you all talked a lot about prevention, right? And keeping our community safe and healthy. And this is super important. And so again, if you're listening this evening, I'm joined by Pam and Andre from Red Door Clinic at Hennepin County Public Health. Pam and Andre, before we wrap up this evening, can one of you just give the information for Red Door Clinic if people are interested in giving you all a call, coming down for an appointment, and just, you know, being aware of your services? Can you give that information again?
1: Sure. Sure. We're at 525 Portland Avenue South. We're right across from the Armory in the Health and Human Services building. We're open from 8 to 4:30, but hopefully in this next year coming up, we'll be expanding our hours and also having some walk-in capabilities. And I want to encourage everyone to come and see us. The recommendations by the CDC says if you're sexually active, you should have these, you know, kind of a routine sexual health panel done once a year.
0: Yes.
1: And we really make an effort to try and make this experience as comfortable as possible. We understand that these infections are connected to relationships and, you know, it can be really difficult to hear and learn about that you may have an infection. But the most important thing is getting treated for it. And I tell people every day, you know, that I'm treating, even if you're diagnosed with HIV, that I'm glad you're here. Because we have a team of people that are going to help navigate the insurance system, whether you have it or not. We're going to help navigate trying to get appointments, getting the medications that you need. So, you know, we want to see you. And we really, truly are happy that you come visit us.
0: I so appreciate that. And Andre, any last key messages from you?
3: Yep. So if you want to schedule an appointment, please call us. The area code is 612-543-5555. And I also want to plug, if I could, just real quick, our harm reduction services that we also offer in Red Door. For folks who are using drugs, we do offer harm reduction services, which includes providing works and supplies to be able to do so safely. This also includes Narcan, to be able to reverse overdoses. Mm-hmm. So a full range of supplies. We have everything that folks need to be able to use safely. We want all people to be safe and live long, healthy lives. So absolutely come and see us. We are the judgment-free zone. We care deeply, and we're here for you.
0: Thank you so much, Andre and Pam. Again, Red Door Services right in downtown Minneapolis. The phone number, if you want to schedule an appointment or stop by, 612-543-55555. And again, Red Door Services around since 1970, still going strong, both in the clinic, right, Pam and Andre, and in community.
1: Right.
0: Some expansion of hours and walk-ins into 2025. 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